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1: 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Icair 573, still not contact, Channel Oceanic on HF 4651, radar service is terminated. 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

0: Charlie, good morning. Is he 65 Echo Mike, Pilot 360 Buffalo?
1: Easy 65 Echo Mike, send them hello, radar contact. You have a restriction for Buffalo. Flight level 330 this evening. Report ready for level change to make that restriction, please.
0: Okay, be Buffalo, line up is 330. The Woodcoast, 65 Echo Mike.
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1: November 903 Alpha Sierra, send them. Hello, Pete Fredder, contact. You're cleared from Dogo to Boston.
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1: Here. I just want to confirm that point after Dogal is Bravo, Oscar, Foxtrot, Uniform, Mike.
0: Okay, Bravo, Oscar, Foxtrot, Uniform, Mike. Sir, officer, thank you.

0: 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Squawk 2241, confirm flight.
1: Flight report, Squawk 2290.
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1: Sonic 180, go ahead.
0: Still waiting on word from Scottish regarding the runway, but as it stands, I can see two items of company traffic on my radar up at Glasgow, both making runs for 23.
1: Thank you very much, Reverend Peter. It's 7-2-2 in the air, just rubbing, and just cancel all up today, Sonic 180.
0: They're far enough ahead. If they get them in, you might have a chance, so I'll keep you updated.
1: Thanks very much.

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1: 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Thank you. Gulfair 090, Shannon, we have radar contact at this time. You are cleared from Fresno to Boston.

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0: From

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1: November 22 X-ray Zulu, Shannon, Hollow, radar contact, continue descent to flight level 320.
0: Good morning, continue descent to flight level 8022 X-ray Zulu.

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1: 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How do you reach out? 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
0: 1202.
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1: Thank you, Roger. You're also.
0: Good evening,
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1: Shamrock 104, Shana Control, good 13, weather contacts are cleared from Malas to Oscar.
0: Malas and Oscar, Shamrock.

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2: 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Level 390.
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Mexico 071 at Pico, contact Shenrik Oceanic on HF 4651, radar service is terminated. 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
1: Okay, good morning, Delta 132, flight level 400, squawking 6316.
0: Delta 132, Shannon, hello, better contact. You're clear from Mallet to Liffey.
1: Okay, understand, clear from Mallet to Liffey, Delta 132.
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3: 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KLM 204, Mateo level 370.
0: 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Confirm squawk.
3: 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KLM 204.
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0: 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Good morning, KLM 742 Heavy, flight level 390 to Morak.
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1: Contact, you're clear from Malik to Liffey.
0: Clear from Malik to Liffey, Delta 22, good morning.
2: Sorry, Shamrock 104, would you just confirm, descend flight level 170?
1: Shamrock 104, I found clear flight level 170.

0: 6981, traffic is just going to be restricted, take time restrictions. So if you can, cross center 0306, Arthur Forsey. Traffic is restricted behind you. If you can you cross center please at 0306 Alpha 4?
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2: Identity, one American 784, flight level 380, clock 2001.
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0: 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Archaea 9991, flight level 3C0, heavy 2, battery.
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1: Delta 82 at 3 Delta 82, Shining Patrol, good morning. Better contact is here from Doble to Morai. Good morning, Red Contact. You're clear to NJX, Plant Flight Level 350.
2: Clear to NJX, Flight Level 350. Good morning.

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1: 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Channel Control, good morning. Identified, you're here to Dogo. We have time restriction to cross Dogo at 0319 on August 4. American 784, time to flight to 400.
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1: Climb to flight level 410 November 22 X-ray Zulu, thank you.

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1: 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I'm 92-8, radar contact is here from Pickle to Mimku.

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1: Weather 027, Shannon Control, good morning, radar contact. The uptime restriction 2 cross center at 0327 or later.
0: Okay, we'll cross center at 0327 or later. Alaska 027.

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1: Tomcat 557, Channing Control, good morning, identified. In time to be 330, crossing Golf, and I'll call you back to level 2.
0: Okay, expecting another 330, both on Tomcat 557.
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1: 34260, I'm sorry. 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

Sandia 557, when ready, descend flight level 330, level crossing.

0: India 557, report your level restrictions in London on 135.580, advise them the year release for time. Bye-bye.
1: 135.580 was the restriction of the gentleman.

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1: Section 964, Uniform County Control, get that on site. Sarah.
0: Sarah, section 964. Good morning, Shannon, Delta 82, flight level 390.
1: Delta 82, Shannon Control, get that on site.

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0: 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The latest wind I have, actually I'll have an updated one for you shortly, and we can make a choice in talking to your guests today.
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direction 974 uniform to live wind is 170 degrees at 3 knots. T4 is the active lead. Do you want to change that to 7 knots?

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1: Back to 974 Uniform, descent by 880, expect an island approach from 18.
0: 35 of 880, 8 out of 24,

0: Shannon, good morning. Skymark 1, Papa Romeo 5, a 3-3 way back out there.
1: Skymark 1, Papa Romeo, Shannon, good morning. Ready contact. Descent from Reading, flight level 170. Shannon,
0: ready 5170, Skymark 1, Papa Romeo.
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0: Cannon Control, Juliet,
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1: Delta level 350, the request 196.
0: I request 19026 negative, can you accept flight level 350?
1: Yes, sir.
0: I request 19026, thank you, advance flight level 350.
1: Delta level 350, the request 196.

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1: 5051, Shannon Cove, good morning, radar contact. Wind ready, descend 5070.
0: Wind ready, descend 170, FedEx 5051.

0: Shambach, one Tango Charlie, flight level 340, reading Alcar.
1: One Tango Charlie, standing this morning, identified, Mr. Sun ready, flight level 170.
0: Flight ready, stand level 170, Shambach, one Tango Charlie.
2: Morning, Shannon Delta, 160, flight level 410.
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0: Morning, 10 report, Mike November, heavy site number 380.
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1: No 7479, it's morning, identified.
0: Control American 284, flight level 390.
1: American 284, shining morning, identified.
2: Standing control, good morning, United 57, heavy level 370.
1: United 57, shining morning, identified.

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2: San Luis, I'm up on the next channel, I've got over 210 pads, 328, 06.
1: Airplane Yankee, I'm Yankee, Yankee morning, identified, expect an ILS approach only 24, number 2, descent flight
2: to base. Approach 24, descent flight to base, Sean McBoy Yankee, now.
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1: Airplane Echo Alpha, Channing Controls, good morning, greater contact, you'll be number 1 to come to the top, 6 to ILS approach only 24, descent flight level 80, and speed 219 out from 1.
2: Good night,
1: that's the ball. I'm going to go to the top. I'm going to go to the top. I'm going to go to the top. I'm going to go to the top. I'm going to go to the top. I'm going to go to the top. I'm going to go to the top. I'm going to go to the top. I'm going to go to the top. I'm going to go to the top. I'm going to go to the top. I'm going to go to the top. I'm going to go to the top. I'm going to go to the top. I'm going to go to the top. I'm going to go to the top. I'm going to go to the top. I'm going to go to the top. I'm going to go to the top. I'm going to go to the top. I'm going to go to the top. I'm going to go to the top. I'm going to go to the top. I'm going to go to the top. I'm going to go to the top. I'm going to go to the top. I'm going to go to the top. I'm going to go to the top. I'm going to go to the top. I'm going to go to the top. I'm going to go to the top. I'm going to go to the top. I'm going to go to the top. I'm going to go to the top. I'm going to go to the top. I'm going to go to the top. I'm going

0: Bennett Control, good morning. It's the lookdown for 449 air. You can see a file with 39 over.
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0: Emerald 1 Yankee Lima, Hunter, 10 approach, 121.405. Bye bye.
1: 1405, for what access?
0: Mike Bravo Alpha, descend flight level 80.
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1: American 204, gate there.
2: Shannon, good morning. Austin 38, flight level 390.
1: Okay, very challenging, gate there.
2: Good morning, Club 74, Sivan Heavy, flight level 380.
1: Transport 31, Shannon, gate there.

0: 10 in the morning, United 946, heavy level 356.
1: And 946, Shannon, good morning, Adam. GPS 204, Shamrock has just issued a time restriction 056 across center at 0436 or before.
0: 0436 or before, GPS 204. Shannon, good morning, Caleb. 296 is containing 3 cellular.
1: Shannon, 296 is morning, identified.

0: 204. We're unable to identify number 340, request flight number 320.
1: UPS 204, descend flight number 320.
0: Descend flight number 320, UPS 204.
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1: 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Virgin 140 Bravo, heavy flight over 400 on 7656.
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0: 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Delta 242, flight level 380.
1: Delta 242, Channing, good morning, Delta.
0: Here, the last part
1: again, Delta 242. Yes, good morning, and the radar contact.
0: Awesome, good morning.

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0: 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This is via 507, carry level 370.
1: Air sir, via 507, Channing.
0: Air sir, via 507, carry request.
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Thank you.

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0: good morning, from Prefecture of Papahari. 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

0: 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Airport to go 27 Uniform Zulu, that is Bedford, climbing 190.
1: Airport to 27 Uniform Zulu, Shark 12, good morning. Confirm passing level.
0: Passing 166 now.
1: Airport to 27 Uniform Zulu, identify. Clear to Bamba, continue climbing on the strip to flat over 290.
0: That is Bamba, continue climbing on the level 290, Zulu, airport to go 27 Uniform Zulu.

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0: Silence, good. Morning, Mr. Reiner, 540, Mr. Charlie, passing 5-level-6, Niner, climbing 5-level-9-0.
1: Reiner, 540, Mr. Charlie, sending control of the morning, identified here to Lasno, climb to 5-level-300.
0: 5-level-300, direct Lasno, Reiner, 540.
2: Good morning, Shannon, American 326, 5-level-3-9-0.
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1: United 1-4, good morning, identified. Fraction 6-3 Yankee, good morning, identified. Continue going to 3-3-0.
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1: 121.405, just to break it.
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0: 8902, cleared to Lasno with a restriction to cross Lasno time 0525 or later.
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0: Air Portugal 27 Uniform Zulu, contact Shannon 34-63.
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2: Hello, Shannon, American, 108, flight level 376.
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0: Ryanair 3Delta Zulu, ground control, good morning, identified. Climb unrestricted to flight level 260, clear direct HOPA.
1: Direct HOPA, climb unrestricted, flight level 270, Ryanair, 260, Ryanair 3Delta Zulu.
0: Affirm. Ryanair 7128, continue climb to flight level 300.
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0: 23 Romeo. Traffic 2,595 Romeo, 77.
1: 9-4-2-3 Romeo, Santa Patrol, good morning, identified. 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

0: climate 1, right now, 928, climate 42, climate 90, direct to Papa.
1: Ryanair 908, Channel Control, good morning, identified. Continue to climb unrestricted to flight level 250 to your direct bandbus.
0: Unrestricted to flight level 250 to bandbus, Ryanair 908.
1: Ryanair 908, can you just say again, passing flight level?
0: Passing flight level, Ryanair 908.

0: Ryanair 5732, Shannon Control, good morning, identified. Continue climb on restricted to flight level 240, clear, direct Lasno.
1: I'm on restricted flight level 240, direct Lasno, 5 7.

0: 5722, continue climb to flight level 340.
1: Flight level 340, 5722.
0: I am Air 423 Romeo, contact Shaman, 134, decimal 260, flight.
1: 134, 260, divided by 423 Romeo.

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0: 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Continue climb, unrestricted to flight level 270.
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1: Seven update on Glasgow there, should be past your next sector.
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0: 7-0, good morning, Halo 116, crossing 4,300, climbing level 90.
1: ANM 1126, Santa Patrol, good morning, identified, climb unrestricted to flight level 310, clear direct on bus.

0: Ryan Airport, Airways Oceanic Trail, good morning. Identify climb on restricted flight level 270, confirm your passing flight level.
1: Take silent, restricted 270, I'm passing 155 Ryan Airport.
0: Check, thank you.
2: Good morning to you, United 310, passing 310 for flight level 210, Rooster at Ozark.
3: United 310, good morning to you, United 310, Ozark 40 miles.

0: 7 Bravo, Mike Alpha Sierra Bravo Alpha underscore 3 Bravo departure and passing 3,000
1: Bravo Alpha, good morning to you, identified. Climb unrestricted, flight level 230.
0: Climb unrestricted, flight level 230, Mike Bravo.

0: Charlie, good morning. Just have a quick couple of you guys. Level 90 on the Snowman's Columbia.
1: Shamrock 6, Papua, good morning. To you identifying the ground, the passing altitude and climb flight level 190.
0: Passing 4,900 feet, climb flight level
2: 190. Papua, good morning. Standing by Glen Air, 165 Echo, standing by level 212,
1: direct. Good morning. 165 Echo, good morning. Identified, expected 140. Turn right 10 degrees, advise me
0: either. Right 10 degrees, that'll be a heading of 205 degrees.
3: Good day, Ryanair 3 November Lima, respect 243, let's go to Pirella.
1: Ryanair 3 November Lima, good morning, identify, confirm the passing flight level.
3: Passing at level 26.
1: Mike Bravo Alpha Shannon, clear direct Texas.
4: Clear direct Texas, Mike Bravo.
1: Shannon, climb flight level 320.
0: Climb level 320.
1: Ryanair 3 November Lima Shannon, descend flight level 140, expect lower at Lego.
3: Descend flight level 140, copy that, I have
1: 3 of them. Ryanair 165 Echo, contact Dublin 135655.
2: Yeah, 135655, Ryanair 165 again, thanks, have a good day.

0: Hello, Ryan. At 336 in November, descending to level 200 and radar heading 347.
1: Ryan, 33 Victor November, good morning to you. Identify and continue heading, descend flight to level 110.
0: Continue the heading and descend flight level 110, Ryan, 3 Victor November.

0: Air 3 November Lima Channel Clear, direct Archer and Archer 1 Romeo arrival.
1: After direct Archer 1 Romeo arrival.
0: 3 November Lima, continue descent, fly level 100.
1: Descent, fly level 100.

0: for Avalanche, contact Shannon, frequency 134, that's on 260, telling your request is Mike Bravo, bye-bye.
1: Say again, put Mike Bravo up to a book right here.
0: Mike Bravo Alpha, contact Shannon 134, that's 1260, and tell them your request is Mike Bravo.
1: 34260,
0: Mike Bravo. Ryanair 3 November Lima, contact Quark Approach 119 or 9 over there. 19, 19,
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0: loss,
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0: Papa Whiskey. Right, 33 Victor November, contact Cork approach, 119er, decimal 905.
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1: 9.69 X-ray Foxtrot, good morning to you. Identify, confirm the passing flight level. Continue climb unrestricted to flight level 280.
0: 5RC, that's level 280, passing level 100, right? 69 X-ray Foxtrot.
1: Runner 5X, Mike, climb flight level 190, Runner 5X, Mike, good morning, identify, confirm the passing flight level, climb unrestricted, flight level 270.
0: Climb unrestricted, flight level 270, passing flight level 170, runner 5X, Mike.

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0: Hello, we are still calling, we still looking to Shannon. We've got 150 miles to run to the VOR. Would you provide us with the latest weather, please?
1: Surface wind is 170 degrees at 6 knots. With visibility of 10 kilometers, we have few cloud of 1,300. Temperature 17, dew point 16. Connor QNH is 1019er, and expect straight in Isla Sula runway 26.
0: QNH 1019, Isla Sula runway 26. Thank you very much. We'll speak to you shortly, runway 749.
1: Roger. Kevin
2: 200, of course, Oscar 30.
3: Shamrock 1 Alpha Whiskey, good morning to you. Can you descend flight over 170, keep the speed, land, expect to see Oscar 40.
2: This is level 170, expect Oscar 40, Shamrock 1 Alpha Whiskey.
4: Shannon, morning, Air Canada 916, 3057210, climb 2250.
3: Air Canada 916, good morning to you. Descend flight over 170, expect the Oscar 40.
4: 10170, Oscar 40, right now, 916.

0: 9 Hotel Romeo, good morning to you. Identified Sands, climb on restricted climb level 23.
1: Restricted climb level 23, sir.
0: Hotel Romeo, 1-0 above the MSA, care direct to
1: Yeah, direct engine, 9

0: little bit of weather haze. We've become hard left wing turning about 065 degrees.
1: Shamrock, 1 hour with Gay Firm heading 065 is approved.
0: Shamrock 9 hotel running.
1: Shamrock 9 hotel running, my apologies. And in that case, Southbound Flowers 210 and you can make the left turn.
0: Okay, I'll just change that actually. We're just about to make my house now. We can actually see there's no weather ahead. We're fine, we can continue to exit. Thank you, Shamrock 9 hotel running.
1: Shamrock 9 hotel Romeo, in that case, continue to inject. Continue to find the Flower 270.
0: Inject the Flower 270, Shamrock 9 hotel running.
1: Shamrock 9 hotel Romeo, check the new cleared level, Flower 270.
0: Level 270, Shamrock 9 hotel running.
1: Shamrock 1 out with the reporting speed to Dublin 135655.

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Negative Alpha Morning to you at 5 Sandy, send flyable 170 and expect the Yellowstar 40.

7 kilo, good morning. See you identified. Climb unrestricted, fly with 2 9 0. Restricted level 2 9 0, 7 kilo, good.

0: November, good morning, Sam. Can I wish you my Whiskey Mike, Lima, level 3307 for Oscar and 29.
1: Sam, Whiskey Mike, good morning to you, identified. Continue descent flight level 190, expect the Oscar 40.
0: Continue descent flight level 190, expect the Oscar 40, and Sam, what time is the Mike?
1: Sure, one extra golf, clear direct to Durham.
0: Correct, Durham, so on, one extra golf.
1: Niner Whiskey Mike, and passing flight level 250, reduce your speed to 270 knots.
0: I'm passing flight level 250, 270 left, I'm on Niner Whiskey Mike.
2: Flight level 8749, flight level 29, I do a heading 345.
1: Niner 8749, hello to you, identified, and turn right 5 degrees.
2: Right 5 degrees, heading 350 and 8749.

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1: 135655, one X-ray, down the line. Run 849, not sure what the plan is, but we'd like to take on this heading for at least 3-2 miles to weather, please.
0: Binary 749er, thanks for letting me know. You can maintain the heading slow until advised, report when clear and ready to make turns.
1: Oh, perfect.
0: Binary 749er, continue descent, flight level 100.
1: Self out of 100 on 8749.
0: Sherman Minor Whiskey Mike, descent, flight level 170.
1: Descent, flight level 170, Sherman Minor Whiskey Mike.

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2: Hello, hello again, Ryan. 8749 descending flight of 100 inbound Hexpo.
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1: Right, 749, descend 5,000 feet, QNH 1019er. Next port localized established.
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1: Good morning to you, Identify. Continue descend flight level 170, expect the Oscar 4 Lima.
2: Send that flight level 170, Oscar 4 Lima, Shamrock
1: 988. Shamrock 988, cross Oscar, flight level 230 or lower.
2: 230 lower, Shamrock 988, over Oscar 988.

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0: Canary 749, you continue to 3,000 feet, you clear for the ILS Zulu runway 26, report to 5 miles.
1: Descent 3,000 feet, clear ILS Zulu runway 26, report 5 miles, runway 749.

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1: 135655, good morning, set my side 88.
2: Sunday 749, fully established, we have 45 miles.
3: Roger.

0: Alright, three last, good morning at M5, climb unrestricted, flight 230, when you're above the MSA, clear direct to exit.
1: 557-230, what's above the MSA, clear direct to exit, I'm on 3-0.

0: Hey, good morning, Delta 258 Heavy, flight level 290, descending to flight level 210, direct Oscar.
1: Delta 258, good morning, identify, descend, flight level 170, expect the Oscar 4 Lima.
0: Okay, down to flight level 170, and I heard Oscar 4 Lima, sir.
1: Hey, firm, cross Oscar, flight level 230 or lower.
0: That's Oscar, flight level 230 or lower for Delta 258 Heavy, got it.

0: on a 8749, 4.5 miles.
1: And 8749, surface wind 160 degrees, 5 knots, runway 26, cleared to land.
0: Clear land 26, run 8749.
2: Control, 23 Charles Delta, climb in flight level 150, pass flight level 132, that was Sismo.
0: Would you like us to roll to the end?
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0: 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Can you climb Flower 270?
1: Flower 270, 70, 70, 70, 70, 70, 70, 70, 70, 70, 70, 70, 70, 70, 70, 70, 70, 70, 70, 70, 70, 70, 70, 70, 70, 70, 70, 70, 70, 70, 70, 70, 70, 70, 70, 70, 70, 70, 70, 70, 70, 70, 70, 70, 70, 70, 70, 70, 70, 70, 70, 70, 70, 70, 70, 70, 70, 70, 70, 70, 70, 70, 70, 70, 70, 70, 70, 70, 70, 70, 70, 70, 70, 70, 70, 70, 70, 70, 70, 70, 70, 70, 70, 70, 70, 70, 70, 70, 70, 70, 70, 70, 70, 70, 70, 70, 70, 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

0: runway 749 from the end backtrack, vacate Alpha Stand 2 Romeo.
1: On the end backtrack, vacate Alpha Stand 2 Romeo, Ryanair 8749er.

0: 5 to Uniform Victor Shannon, descend flight level 100.
1: Circle level 100, right here, 5 to Uniform. Standing control, Zipley 353 is with you out of 29.5 for flight level 210.
0: Jeffrey 353, hello, you identified, descend flight level 170, CC, descend to your last correction, Oscar 40.
1: Correct, Oscar 4, Lima, down to 17, that's me out. Flight level 170, and we'll keep the seat, Jeffrey 353.
2: Shannon, good morning, Canada 800, good with you, out of about 25 for 220, seat,
0: Air Canada 800, hello to you, identify, keep the seat, and flight level 170, expect the Oscar 4 Lima.
2: Okay, keep the seat down to 170 and Oscar 4 Lima, Air Canada.
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4: Good morning, we're still in contact with Shannon, so we just need the weather, the latest weather from the knock. We're not receiving the ages.
3: Affirmative, yeah, the ace is off the air. The weather is free, the surface wind is 160 degrees, 6 knots. We have 10 kilometers visibility. We have a few cloud at 2,200. It's broken 2,600. Temperature 17, dew point 16, Taconic QNH 1019er. Expect straight in Alice Suda, runway 26.
4: Now we're going back to the other frequency, okay?
3: Roger.
0: Mark 3 at Alpha, contact Shannon frequency 134, that's a 260, tell them your requested level, bye-bye.
5: Okay, that's against
0: Alpha. Mark 3 at Alpha, 134, that's 1260.
5: 134, that's 1260, come on, 3 Alpha.

23 Charlie Delta, request further climb. Okay, copy, thank you. Looking forward, 260 Charlie, 23 Charlie Delta, thank you, mate.

0: 6 maintain Mach 82, transition to 310 now. Lima, let me know when you can make a turn. Ejector 353, report your speed Southern 135655.
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2: Shannon, good day. Shamrock calling ASD, thanks for level 300, direct all day.
0: Shamrock 118, good morning to you, identified. Any of you got weather ahead as well?
2: Yeah, 40 miles, Shamrock calling in.
0: Okay, would heading 080 work for you?
2: Yeah, perfect. I'm on it, Mike.
0: Roger, fly heading 080, descend flight level 190.
2: Descend level 190, on a heading 080, I'm on it.
0: Binary 52 uniform Victor, radar service terminates, contact connect tower frequency 130, 705, for line.
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0: Tower Ryanair 52 Uniform Victor, descending flight level 100, direct to Hetzel, and we're on a bearing 118-39 miles.
1: How many miles do you anticipate requiring the heading for?
2: About 25 more miles, and we're going to charge.
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0: Hetzel for the ILS,

0: Tarmac 106, start turning towards us.
1: Tarmac 106, that's great. Thank you very much. Cleared to Durham.
0: Durham, Tarmac 106.
1: Tarmac 118, descend final level 170.
0: Descend level 170, Shamrock on it.
1: Tarmac minor 76, descend final level 190.
0: Minor 0 level, Shamrock 96. Apology, Shamrock 118, descend higher level.
1: Shamrock 118, spirit level final level 170.
0: Descend level 170, Shamrock 118.

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1: Stella 176, good morning to you. I'm fine, descending your lap 04 Lima, descend final 170.
0: Stella McKean 170 on your lap 04 Lima, Delta 176. Shamrock 9, Lima Tango, request left turn at 15 degrees to avoid weather.
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2: Go ahead, Shamrock 118.
1: Yeah, company ahead in about 60 seconds flying time for you. Said they were getting clear weather and can make the turn to steer. You can let me know if that works for you as well.
2: Yeah, it'll do, Shamrock 118. Just talking about there now.
3: Shamrock 976, for weather also, right 10, okay with you.
1: Shamrock 976, affirm right 10 is approved. All the other traffic went left around it, but which would suit you?
3: I just have a gap here, slightly to the right, so let's go for that.
1: Shamrock 976, that's fine, right 10, let me know where you can make turns.
3: Go.
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2: 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We could just get the latest weather, please.
4: Latest weather surface wind is 180 degrees at 6 knots. We've 10 kilometers visibility. We've a few cloud 1,500, broke cloud 2,200. Temperature 2.17. Connor QNH is 1019er, and you expect straight in ILS Sula runway 26.
2: Coming on ILS 26, QNH 1019. Thanks, Brian. This is my driver, speak to you in a bit.
4: Roger.
1: About another maybe 8 minutes.
0: Lieutenant Delta 176 request left deviation for weather.
1: Delta 176 left turn is approved. Let me know when you can make turns.
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1: 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Bye bye.
2: 135.655, speed Shamrock 106 for weather.
1: Shamrock 118 when able, direct to Durham, and let me know when you're making the turn.
2: When able to Durham, I'll let you know Shamrock on airplane.
1: Shamrock Niner Lima Tango Shannon, descend flight level 190.
0: Descend flight level 190, Shamrock 9 Lima Tango.
1: Shamrock Niner 76, descend flight level 170.
2: Level 170, Shamrock 976.

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0: Minor, Lima Tango, copy, turn right onto heading of 100 and you'll be caught.
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0: Shower fan 76, thank you, clear direct to Oscar.
2: Oscar direct. Shower 18, the right turn right there, thank you.
0: Shower 18, you're welcome. Expect to clear that weather in about 3 minutes, even if you know when it's your next turn.
1: Look out.

0: Rotoriba, we would be finding you heading for more, extra 20 miles, then we would make the left to avoid weather.
1: Ryanair 88, Romeo Lima, that's all copied, and what heading will you require in 20 miles?
0: 20 miles would be heading 240 for about 20 miles, or 10 miles extra.
1: Okay, that's all copied. So let me know when you need to make the turn.
0: Okay.
1: Ryanair 76 for Dublin, reduce your speed now to 250 knots indicated.
0: 250 knots.
1: Ryanair 76. Turn right direct to Durham.
0: Durham direct, National.

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1: Right, heading 100, turn 97.
0: Turn off 118, report your speed to Dublin, 135655, bye-bye.
1: 135655, stage, camera, following out the way.
0: Minor 88, Romeo Lima, Shannon, descend flight level 80.
2: Descend flight level 80, and 88, Romeo Lima. All options is to keep this heading for 30 miles, and then we can take the last whatever heading.
0: Okay, that's fine. So stay on the heading for 30 miles, and let me know when you're clear, and we'll have it direct for you then.
2: Okay, thank you.
0: Shannon, stop descent, flight level 190.
1: Stop descent, flight level 190, Shamrock 976.
0: Shamrock 976, report the heading and speed to Dublin, 135655. Hello.
1: 165, Shamrock 976.
0: Level 176, Shannon, how many more miles will you require that heading for?
2: About 20 miles.

0: 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Weather now, we can take Durham.
1: Sherman 9, Lima Tango, thank you. Clear to Durham.
0: Clear to Durham, Sherman 9, Lima Tango.
1: Delta 176, report your heading to Dublin, 129 or 180, bye bye.
0: 129, 180, Delta 176.
1: Ryanair 88, Romeo Lima, Shannon, clear of the weather, clear direct to Zerai.
0: Clear of the weather, direct to Zerai, weather,
2: 88, Romeo. 152, uniform Victor, surface wind 170 degrees, 6 knots, runway 26, clear to land.
3: Clear to land, runway 26, Ryanair 52, uniform.

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0: 1-1-0-5, bye-bye, Ryanair 88 Romeo Lima.

0: Gulf 2 weather.
1: Shamrock 1 2 Gulf, assume wind navigation to Durham.
0: That's Durham, Shamrock 1 2 Gulf.
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0: Radar 778, decimal 30, decimal 705, right? Above it.
2: Connaught Tower, good. 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
3: 6 Mike Bravo, Connaught continue to Hexpo straight in Alice Sula, runway 26, and report to Connaught Dimi.
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0: Charlie 6 Mike Bravo, just updating the weather. We're above 7 kilometres now, the light rain shower, and cloud base 1,500 feet, runway surface condition wet.
1: Roger, runway 6 Mike Bravo. The cloud base is 1,500 feet, is that broken?
0: Yeah, broken 1,500.
1: Roger, thank you.
2: Delta Sharon, go identify, continue next year.

0: 6 Mike Bravo, look how it's established at 22 miles.
1: 6 Mike Bravo, it's now 3,000 feet, cleared LS Sulu, runway 26, report 5 miles.
0: 93,000 feet, give it out to Sulu, it's like 5 miles on it, 6 Mike Bravo.

0: 6 Mike Bravo, 5 miles.
1: 6 Mike Bravo, surface wind 170 degrees, 5 knots, runway 26, clear to land.
0: Clear to land, runway 26, 5 Mike Bravo.

0: Charlie, good morning. Shamrock 776, passing flight level 110, climbing flight 160, Jack Cali.
1: Shamrock 776, Yankee, to identify, climb to flight level 220, turn left 53.
0: Climb flight level 220, left 53, Shamrock 776.

0: Control, good day, Western Port, 2 out of 3, 0, 2, 7, 8, 2, Western. This is 42, Shanghai, to identify, present to flight number 170.
1: Flight number 170, Western Port, please.
2: Shanghai, good morning, Delta 44, out of flight level 31.5, down to 230.
0: Delta 44, Shanghai, to identify, present to flight number 170.
2: Flight level 170, Delta 44.

0: Shamrock 776, climb to flight level 280.
1: Flight level 280, Shamrock 776.
2: Shamrock, very good morning, runway.
0: Runway 89 X Alpha Shannon, very good morning to you. Identified, climb to flight level 270.
2: Climb 270, runway 97.
0: Golf Sierra Charlie Lima, November, clear to Barnum. November, clear to Barnum.
1: Roger, direct order, Golf Sierra Charlie Lima, November.
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1: Left heading 225, Tama 776.
2: Saturday morning, Tama Gate, Tango, passing flight on the Hill, flight 716 Hill, direction to Telling 2900.
0: Tama Gate, to Tango, Shannon Control identified, turn right, 10 degrees, climb to set over 240.
2: Okay, right turn heading, right current 10 degrees, and climb flight level 240, Tama Gate again.
0: Tango, clear flight level 240.
2: Flight level 240, Tama Gate again.

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1: west. 35, 655, Western 42, connect.
0: Western 42, just confirming 35, 655.
1: 35, 655, Western 42, connect.

0: Tremont 776, resume all navigation to Lasno.
1: Call navigation to Lasno, Tremont 776.
2: Shannon, a very good morning. Shamrock 580, passing flight level 95, climbing 160, telling speed 300 knots.
0: Shamrock 580, Shannon Control, identified time shift at number 260, indicated airspeed 290 knots or less.
2: Climb flight level 260, 290 knots or less, Rockio, Shamrock 580.
0: Tango, climb to Federal 280.
3: Perfect, Tango 280, come on.

0: Lactar, good day, Ryanair 2, Golf Zulu, request the latest weather report, please.
1: Ryanair 2, Golf Zulu, surface wind 180 degrees, 6 knots, runway 26 in use, temperature plus 17, QNH 1019er, runway surface condition is wet.
0: Thank you.

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1: 134-620,
0: Shenango, bye-bye. Shenango 580, report speed to Shannon, 134, decimal 630.
2: Speed to center 134-630, Shamrock 580. Good morning.
0: Good morning.

0: And Tower right now, 2 Gulf Zulu request departure clearance, please. QNH 101 Magnum.
1: Hello, 2 Gulf Zulu clearance to Palma Mallorca via the LGUX 1 Bravo departure. Flight level 90, squawk 2265.
0: Get to Palma Mallorca, LGUX 1 Bravo, level 90, squawk 2265 right now, 2 Gulf Zulu.
1: Be back correct, you've CTOPS at the moment, 0812.
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0: that. Good morning, Ken. Runway 1 off Alpha.
1: Runway 1 off Alpha, sir.
0: Deadly weather, please, sir.
1: The weather, surface wind is 180 degrees or 6 knots. Runway 26 in use. Temperature plus 17 and the QNH 1019er. Runway surface condition is wet.
0: QNH 1019er, runway 26. Would runway 08 be available?
1: Negative, a couple inbounds for 26.

0: Columbia 261 is flight level 32.4, flight level 190, route direct to Calgary.
1: Jetstream 261, ground control, I identify descent from flight level 82, maintain high speed in descent, number 1.
0: High speed, descend to flight level 82,

0: Challenger calling, running 1-2-3-4-75, or 2-5 on the radar heading 2-4-5 degrees.
1: Runway 1-2-3-4, Shang Control identified continual cruise heading, expect low in about 6 minutes.
0: I've copied, runway 1-2-3-4.
2: Shannon, good morning, American 724 is passing flight level 330, descending flight level 210.
1: American 724, Shannon Control identified continual cruise heading, descend to flight level 170.
2: President Shannon, continue to descend flight level 170, American 724.
1: X-ray, X-ray, Shannon Control identified, descent to flight level 170, clear to Durham.
3: Thank you, descent to flight level 170, direct to Durham,

0: Summit, hello, Ryanair 9, Foxtrot Romeo, passing 1,700, climbing 5,000 feet, runway head.
1: 10-9, Fox Romeo, Shanksville, identify, turn left heading 090, climb to flight level 150.
0: Left 090, climb flight level 150, Ryanair 9, Foxtrot Romeo.

0: 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American 724, descend to Federal 130.
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2: Chesapeake 261, requesting 10 degrees right to 11.
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0: Runner 2, hotel golf, check, so identify, climb unrestricted to level 230, clear to let go.
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0: Runner 9, Fox Romeo, report clear of weather.
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0: Morning, Willing, 9 Yankee Yankee, reading 7210. Willing, 9 Yankee Yankee, Shannon Control identified, descent to Federal 170. Federal
2: 170, 9 Yankee. Tower 25 in the apron, request access to runway for Bob Patrol.
3: Rescue 5, sorry, sit down.
2: Proceed on Rescue 5.
0: Contact Shannon approaching, 1-1 decimal, correction, 1-1 decimal 405.
4: 1-1 decimal 405, thank you, about running 1-2 for 20.

0: Hello again, it's Ryanair 1 Alpha Alpha Sam 3, request departure clearance to Liverpool.
1: That's Ryanair 1 Alpha Alpha, clearance to Liverpool via the Elgox 1 Bravo departure, flight level 90, squawk 6350.
0: Elgox 1 Bravo, flight level 90, 6350, Ryanair 1 Alpha Alpha, relax request, engine sound, and H1019.
1: Roger, read back as Christ has approved as Marshall.
0: Approved as Marshall, Ryanair 1 Alpha Alpha.
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0: Roger, fix the time flight level 290 on 985 X. Channel X 46 flight level 313
2: 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Oscar. X 46 scan control identified descent to flight level 170.

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0: That's on the low Ryanair 27 Uniform Charlie with 200 bound stairs.
1: Ryanair 27 Uniform Charlie Shanks for identified, descent to level 80, maintain high speed and descent for separation.
0: 7580 and to maintain high speed for separation, Ryanair 27 Charlie.
2: Beacon 81019 or Ryanair 5 Bravo Lima. Ryanair 5 Bravo Lima, would you happen to have a clearance to Malaga for us?
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0: departure, flight level 90, squawk 5254.
1: Tiger X-1 Bravo departure, flight level 90, squawk 5254, Ryanair 5 Bravo Lima.
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0: Alpha, taxi holding point Alpha, hold short 26, four ready.
1: Alpha, hold short 26, we'll clear Ryanair 1 Alpha.
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2: 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Good morning, channel 5-8, taxiing 128, Alpha Alpha 160, left and off. 7-5-8 Yankee, Shanks, so I identify clear to 2, then Tango Uniform, Victor, Echo November.
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158 Yankee, climb to Celebrate 240 after Tubin, left nose. 5 Alpha 240 after Tubin, left nose, shallow, further in.

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1: Runner 8, Kilo Alpha, connector, morning.
0: Do you have the last weather information over the airport?
1: Affirm. The current wind is 182 degrees at 10 knots. We've 10 kilometers visibility, cloud is overcast at 400 feet, temperature 2.18, and the QNH 1019er. You can expect straight in Islet Zulu, runway 26.
0: Let's just copy and expect to Islet runway 26 on our Kilo Alpha.
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Seneca Day, Ryanair 1 Alpha Alpha, passing flight level 44, climbing flight level 90 on the Elbert from Bravo, squawk 6350, identity. I'm a restricted flight level 270, Ryanair 1 Alpha Alpha.

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1: Running 1 on Alpha, any speed?
0: 178 Mike Hotel, VT12 out of Abbey House for Denham and London. Just passing 2,200 feet, climbing 7,000, remaining clear of controlled airspace, and requesting two overhead flight masters.
2: 178 Mike Hotel, Roger Spock 2634, and our transponder is flight level 60, so flight level 70.
0: Okay, flight level 70 and Squawk 2634, November 178 Mike Hotel.
1: Alpha, any speed for us today?
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1: 178 Mike Hotel, go ahead.
0: What's your request for flight level?
1: Flight level 230, please, 178 Mike Hotel.
0: November 178 Mike Hotel, Shannon, like your code, into Shannon Control, there is space, climbing flight level 230 on track and jet.
1: Here it is, Shannon Control, there is space, climbing flight level 230 on track to end deck. November 178 Mike Hotel.

0: 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Can you call me again, please, on the control frequency, 124.7 to coverage?
1: 24.7, November 178 Mike Hotel. Shannon Control, November 178 Mike Hotel, out of sight, level 7, receiver 230.
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1: 19.075, good day, right there, 2 Golf Zulu. Shannon, good day, right there, 2 Golf Zulu, passing 2,900 feet, climbing level 90, Elgux 1 Bravo, squawk 2265. Climbing under 1,900 and direct point back here, right near 2 Golf Zulu.

0: good morning, United 980, Center 330 for 210.
1: United 980, Shock Control, good morning, identified. Continue descent to flight level 170.
0: Flight level 170 now, United 980.
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3: Under 8 Kilo Alpha, roger, descend out onto 5,000 feet, QNH 1019, report localizer established.
2: Descend 5,000 feet, QNH 1019, localizer established, runner 8 Kilo Alpha.

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1: Delta 2 9 2 Shana Control, good morning, identified. Continue descent to flight level 170.
0: Continue descent to 170, Delta 2 9 2.

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1: Runway 8 kilo. The surface wind is 190 degrees 8 knots. Runway 26 clear to land.
0: Runway 26 runway 8 kilo.

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2: United 27, Sarasota Control, good morning, identified. Continue descent to flight level 80.
1: Continue descent to flight level 80, United 260, and request a right deviation.
2: United 270, right turn is approved. How long do you need the deviation for?
1: Maybe about 5 miles.
2: Turn a right, report one clear.
1: United 270.
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0: 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You can call London now, frequency 129.380. Bye bye.
1: 29380, November 178 microsecond. Thank you, good morning.
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4: Shannon Information, good morning, Alpha-Whiskey-2764-3636.
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4: 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We'll take over direct track there once we're at the west of the Pape.
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0: Check Eddie 2, good morning. QNH check 1020 hex pascals. 0 out of 5 back to Port Rush. Okay, just say again, you're fine for Arnhem. Exact Eddie 2, that's on topic. Your squawk is 2637. I've nothing known or observed. Remain clear of controlled airspace. Love the vibe of mine.
1: Good morning, Ryanair 5, Bravo Lima, passing 2007 RP, climbing flight 190, Elgux 1, Bravo departure. Time unrestricted, flight mode 230, squawk 5254, Ryanair 5, Bravo Lima. Good, Alex, Delta, Ryanair 5, Bravo Lima.

Lima, request heading 195 to avoid. Approved, Wilco Ryanair, 5 Bravo Lima.

0: Exact 22.
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0: Okay, you can call approaching Erinnan on this frequency. If there's no contact, you can try Scottish low level on 127.275, or more likely all the roads on 133, decimal 130.

Ryanair 5 Bravo Lima, clear of weather. Zoom, all navigation, tow to Ryanair 5 Bravo Lima.

0: 2 Foxtrot Hotel, contact Dublin 135, decimal 655. 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
1: 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Thank you, bye.

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1: Roger, we have 21 decimal 4 for entry into control airspace, Alpha with T276.
0: And Alpha with T276, actually, it's a new frequency, 1214.05.
1: Copy, 1214.05, Alpha with T276.

Shannon, good day, Canada 801 to flight level 104, climbing flight level 160. Climb unrestricted, flight level 280, Canada 801.

0: 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Flashlight level 300 at Canada 8-0.
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0: Seneca Zero, good morning, Gulf Sierra Charlie Lima November, Flanders, flight level 90, direct caller.
1: Gulf Sierra Charlie Lima November, Seneca Zero, good morning, identified. Continue climb to flight level 170, confirm your passing altitude.
0: Currently passing flight level 045 and flight level 170, Gulf Sierra Charlie Lima.
1: Okay, thank you.

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1: Center 7 8 Golf Novembo, hello, it's good.
2: November, continue descent to flight level 200.
0: 200, runway 78 Golf November.
2: American 209, looks like you proceed to New Oceanic. When ready, clear to Resno, Romeo, Echo, Sierra, November, Oscar.
3: Okay, direct to Resno, Revenue. I'm sorry, Resno, American 209.

0: morning, United 288, descending to flight level 270 for flight level 210.
1: United 288, Channel Control, good morning, identified. Continue descent to flight level 90.
0: Flight level 90, United 288.
1: United 288, you are cleared on the Looper 3 Delta arrival and speed not above 280 knots.
0: Speed not above 280 when cleared on the Looper 3 Delta arrival, United 288.
1: Mike Delta Alpha Whiskey November, Shannon Control, good morning, identified. Continue climb to flight level 190, confirm your path to flight level.
2: I've been flight level 85, now climbing flight level 190, Mike Whiskey November.
1: Thank you.

0: 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Bye.
1: Okay, 134.260 American 209. Good day. A 134.260 Air Canada 801. Goodbye.
0: Mike, with you, November, continue flying to flight level 210.
2: Be clear, flight level 210, Mike, with you, November.
0: Air 78 Golf November, descend to flight level 180.
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0: Morning, Ryanair. This is Fox Mike. With 200 with a heat of 3 tenths off the approach.
1: Ryanair 2 Fox Mike, Channel Control. Good morning. Identified. Continue descent to flight level 100 and affirm best forward speed for number 1.
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1: Okay, that's got Dodge Vector, sorry, that's the ball, Roger, 2 Fox Mike.
0: United 288, direct to Tubri, no speed restriction.
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0: Plus your Charlie Lima November, Shen.
1: What?
0: Okay, if you could take flight level 250, that'd keep you in controlled airspace.
1: Yeah, that's my wise. We'll look at 250, don't think that.
0: Okay, stand by.
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2: Golf Lima November, climb to set level 250.
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2: Golf Lima November, clear direct to Salco.
1: Clear Salco, Golf Lima November.
2: That is 288, contact Shannon approach 121, decimal 405.
1: 121405, how's your day going?
2: You do.
3: The runway for a bus patrol.
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1: Confirm again, Maddie, take it up.
2: Runner 78, Golf November negative, cleared on the current 2 Delta arrival.
1: 2 Delta, right, Mall, right now, 78, the Golf Mike.

0: Rescue 5 Tower. Just going to put on the Jenny for LVPs, if you can hold off, and I'll have the lights on in 2 minutes.
1: Look at that, hold it at 2-6 for lights to be turned on for LVP.
2: Juliet here, Foxtrot 478, 250, Echo. 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Shannon, identify, Center Federal 100.
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0: Chairwoman HM, information hello. 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
1: 1019, we have air four on Tiger, just left over the boundaries of four piercing. The Rujas was Bear Island and then Axel Island, and then they returning from the airborne for 1.5 miles.
0: Of course, that 1 minute, that's all copy. No, no traffic effects. You can report that echo.
2: Identified flagship set of 290 confirmed passing level. Thank you. Golf Lima November, contact London 132.950.
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2: Goodbye. 78 Golf November, contact Shannon Approach, 121.405.
4: 121.405, run at 78 Golf November.
2: Run at 78 Golf November, remain with me and fly heading 015.
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5: Shannon, good morning, United 228 out of 300, descending 210.
2: United 228, Shannon Control identified, clear to Durham, descend to flight level 170.
5: Alright, direct to Durham, and just maintain flight level 170, United 228.

0: Brennan 78, Golf November, report heading to Shannon Approach, 121 Decimal 405.
1: 121 405, Brennan 78, Golf November, bye-bye.
0: Bye-bye.

0: Tower, Rescue 5, vacate via Alpha Runway Tuscal.
1: Rescue 5, thank you. And oh, is the lighting okay?
0: Lighting checks, please. 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
1: Well, copy down, thank you.

0: 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I'm 154 out of 317 descended to flight level 210.
1: Delta 154, Shannon Control. Good morning. Identified. Descent to flight level 170.
0: Descent to flight level 170, Delta 154.

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2: Wind is 210 degrees at 9 or knots, visibility you've got 10 kilometers, cloud broken at 200 feet, overcast at 300. Temperature is 18, dew point also 18, and Connacht QNH is 1019 or hectopascals. You can advise your preference on Cat 1 or Cat 2.
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0: Level 80, Julius Zero Foxtrot 478, currently 34 miles out of Hexpo.
3: Tango Aeronar 6, Victor Little Stand 2 Romeo, request startup.
1: Identified, climb to plane number 272 and confirm passing level.
4: Passing level 270, passing level 074, no right.
1: Thank you.
2: Clear to Bergamo via the Elcox 1 Bravo, flight level 90, squawk 2242.
3: Number 926, Algo 1 Bravo, level 90, 2249, 6 Victor Lima.
2: Reback is correct, and CTRT is 0944.
3: Very sure, because we changed the route and we went on to the plane without the slot.
2: Okay, that's fine, it's been cancelled now. 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
3: Start approved with the Marshaller, 6 Victor Lima.

0: Juliet Sierra, Fox 4, 7-8 Tower, report your distance from Connacht.
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0: Distance from Connacht.
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0: We are 32 miles from Connaught, Juliet Sierra Foxtrot 478.
1: Juliet Sierra Fox 478, descend 5,000 feet, QNH 1019er. Report localizer established, runway 26.
0: 5,000 feet, QNH 1019er, and confirm we are cleared for the approach to report for the cleared localizer.
1: Once established, you can expect to be cleared for the approach.
0: Copy, thank you. Cleared localizer, ILS 26, Juliet Sierra Foxtrot 478.

0: Turn it to 1 Echo Victor, turn left heading 080.
1: Turn left heading 080, just want to see.
0: Ryanair 760 Lima, contact Shannon Control 134, decimal 630.
1: 134, 630, I just want to see.
0: Right.
2: Shannon, good morning, Ryanair 156, Papa, passing 56, climbing Ryanair 02, okay.
0: Ryanair 156, Papa, Shannon Control, identified, climb level 170.
2: Climb level 170, Ryanair 156.

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2: Right. Runner 21 Echo Victor, climb to Flight Level 250.
3: Flight Level 250, Runner 21 Echo Victor.

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1: 134.630, that's 9-7. Standing 3000 feet clear, dial Zulu, report 5 miles, Juliet, 0 Foxtrot 478.

0: Now 156 Papa Clancho, fly level 290. United 317, Chance, so identified descent of level 170.
1: Descent to level 170, United 317.
0: Shamrock 7 Hotel Lima, Shanghai, to identify descent to Federal 100, maintain high speed in descent.
1: Flight level 100, high speed, Shamrock 7 Hotel Lima.
2: Sir, Barcelona, 6, Victor Lima.
3: 6, Victor Lima, early airborne is 15, so you'll have to hold there for a few moments.
2: Yeah, okay, Roger, that's fine.

0: morning, Ryanair 46 Fox Romeo, we're inbound, Atlanta, descending sky level 190.
1: Ryanair 46 Fox Romeo, Shannon, good morning, identify descent to federal 110.
0: Descent sky level 110, Ryanair 46 Fox Romeo.
1: Shamrock 7, Hotel Lima, report speed to Quark Approach 119 to 1905.
0: Quark Approach, speed 119905, Shamrock 7, Hotel Lima, excuse.
1: Right.

0: Clarence, good morning. CNN 1123, approaching flight level 220, inbound to Adam.
1: CNN 1123, Shank Control, identify descent to center room 120.
0: Descent to flight level 120, we are set to the seat 270. Can we speed up a bit?
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2: Sierra Fox 478, wind is 200 degrees, 10 knots, runway 26 clear to land.
3: Runway 26 clear to land, Juliet, Sierra Fox 478.

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1: Rhino 6 Victor Lima, wind 180 degrees 11 knots, runway 26 clear for takeoff.
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3: Good day, the fraction 016 Mike with you, climb flight over 200, and we're inbound to Olono.
4: Fraction 016 Mike, anchors are identified, climb ship at level 300, here's to Rodo.
3: Hi to Rodo, climb flight over 300, fraction 016 Mike.

0: Ryanair 6, Victor Lima, contact channel 119.075, good day.
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0: 119.075.
1: 119.075, Ryanair 6, Victor Lima, bye.
2: Aviate Jet 191, chance to identify time to set a retreat 10, confirm passing level and your request is copied.
3: Okay, we're trying to see from 310, we just checked 13 and we've got 290 as a speaker train. May we reduce to 20?
2: Aviate Jet 191, affirm free speed. Shamrock 124, Shanghai to identify descent to flight level 170.
4: Flight level 170, Shamrock 124.
1: 119?
0: 119.075.
1: 075, okay, thank you.
4: Shamrock 118,
2: Apple. Yes, 191, just confirming you're stepped on there, here's the bandback.
5: When I copy that you're Axel, what are the intentions?
1: Shannon, good morning, Ryanair 6, Victor Lima, passing 60290 on Algox 1 Bravo departure, squawk 2242. Unrestricted 250, Ryanair 6, Victor Lima.

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Delta 2903 is 149 climbing 160. All right, 260, Director Ernan, Delta 2903.

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0: 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The Shining QNH 1020 has the Pascal, no traffic, go fast.
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1: 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We'll look. Yeah, come on.
0: Yeah, no worries. I'm just getting an occasional blip on Woodcock at the moment.

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1: Go ahead, sir, Delta 2903. Negative, ma'am. One 29 decimal one, good day, Delta 2903.
2: Good day, Wilming 9067, descended by level 200 in Gustavunet.
3: Wilming 9067, channel control identified, indicated IC 290 knots or greater.
2: 290 knots or greater, thank you, Wilming 9067.

Scottish, good morning. Delta 293 is with you. 232 climbing 280. Thanks.

Shannon Delta 293. That last frequency didn't work for us. He said send us back. So what do you have for us? 1291, thank you.

0: today, Shamrock 108, descending flight level 210, direct to Oscar.
1: Shamrock 108, Shank is flight identified, descent to flight level 170, Dublin request indicated airspeed 250 knots.
0: Descent flight level 170 and 250 knots, Dublin request, Shamrock 108.

0: Morning Radar on air, 1500 Zulu, approaching 160 for higher, maintaining heading 197.
1: Right now, 1500 Zulu, Shanks is identified, continue presenting, climb to flight level 240.
0: Climb 240, correct. Climb 240 and maintain heading Ryanair 1500.

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0: 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Coast Guard Island 118, channel information that is copied, and just confirm your time is 4,000 feet going to Black Sus.
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0: Now 15, Sulu Sulu, climb to Federal 300, clear to Tuvin, that's Tango, Uniform, Victor, Echo, November, then last note.
1: Okay, so comfort level 300, fly to Devon and then Lazo. And the 15 goes in.
0: For now, 15 Sulu Sulu, that's Tuvin. I'll send you via CD-DOT.
1: Yeah, Tuvin, I got it. Thank you very much. Anyway, the 15 goes in.

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1: 2 Ben Lazo, I'll say it again.
0: Right now, 1-5, so the frequency is 134.630, have a good day.
1: Thank you very much, 134.630, 2 Ben Lazo, thank you, have a good day. 1-5, go.
0: Westjet 43, Shannon Control, identify time unrestricted to flight number 240, clear to Nevin.
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1: Request 43, 134, just move 260.
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0: Samuel, hello, good day. Again, Julie Sierra Foster 478. Could you give us the latest meteo?
1: Sierra Fox 478, the surface wind 190 degrees 8 knots, runway 26 in use. Temperature plus 18, QNH 1019er, runway surface condition is wet.
0: 1019er, copy information. I'm ready to copy for the flight to Lima.
1: Roger, your clearance to Lima Fox Tango Whiskey via the LGUX 1 Bravo departure, flight level 90, squawk 6336.
0: Clear to destination by Aircorp 1 Bravo departure, in climbing 090 and squawk 6336 for 478.
1: And Rebecca is correct, and she has a CTOT of 0955.
0: 0955, thank you.
2: Runner 68 calls Alpha. Runner 68 calls Alpha, Shanks. Control identified. I have lower for you in 1 minute.

0: 6 for Juliet, you can fly level 200 to record information of a
1: Check 06 for Juliet, you can try that 5 sets of level 100, you're cleared on the recall 2 Delta arrival.
0: Descent fly level 100, clear recall 2 November, confirm or 2 Delta?
1: Recall 2 Delta.
0: Recall 2 Delta, let's go 6 for you.

0: Shannon, good morning, Ryanair 9, November, November, climbing flight level 19 is here, name contact.
1: Ryanair 9, November, November, Shannon Control, identified, climb to flight level 300, unrestricted and confirmed passing level.
0: They're passing 136 now, that's climb flight level 300, Ryanair 9, November, November, and unrestricted.
1: Shamrock 381, contact Shannon, approach with your speed on 11.405, top of the morning.
0: 11.405, the feet, 381, adieu, adieu, on cheers. 10LO, Sierra, Ryanair 8, Delta Yankee, passing flight level 289, descending flight level 210,
1: inbound, Sovix. Ryanair 8, Delta Yankee, Shannon Control, identified, descent to flight level 100, cleared on the Sovix 1 Romeo arrival.
0: Set flight level 100, Sovix 1 Romeo arrival, Ryanair 8, Delta.
1: Ryanair 68, Golf Alpha, descent to flight level 9 at 0.

0: Very good morning. Westjet 53 with you. We're climbing one through level 130 for level 160. We're darting curve.
1: Westjet 53, chance to identify time to flight number 260, unrestricted, clear to Nevin.
0: Okay, climb unrestricted to flight level 260. We are clear to Nevin at this time, Westjet 53.

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1: Sure, I'm coming up on 6-8 Golf Alpha.
0: Lake Sheriff 6-4 Juliet indicated at 240 knots.

0: 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Runner 9 November, November negative 134630.
1: Ah, 134630, Runner 9 November, November, see you.
0: Bye bye.
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1: 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The Northern QNH 1019 hectopascals.
0: 0019, and we have 7 minutes to run now to our site. Okay.
1: Golf Echo Romeo, Santa Rosa. You can call Alan Moore. If you've no comms with us, then you can give us a call on the landline to close the line.
2: Lake Sheriff 64 Juliet, report speech of Shannon approach 121.405.
0: 121.405, you can see it's at 064 Juliet. Good day.
2: Great. Niner 53 Alpha X-ray, climb to Federal 300.
0: 5300, Niner 53 Alpha X-ray.

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1: Number 478, taxi via Alpha, backtrack, line up runway 26, report ready.
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0: Lieutenant, good morning. Delta 284, 290 for 210.
1: Delta 284, Shen Control, identified sensor level 80.
0: Sensor level 80, Delta 284.

0: the Belmont from its local single level to one for the just north of the Patrick Head.
1: Coast 118, no problem. Do you have an estimate for how long your detail is?
0: We'll be low level for approximately 8 to 20 minutes, then we'll climb out at route back.
1: Coast 118, no problem. We'll talk to you on the way back up.
2: Turner, east of the Yankee Center, code approach 119, this one 905.
0: 19905,
3: right. 0 degrees, 12 knots, runway 26, clear for takeoff.
0: Clear for takeoff, runway 26, 1 hour, 19.

0: Information, Coast Guard 115.
1: Coast Guard 115, information.
0: 115, complete this command. Control is A on route back to Shannon, another boat said 2,000 feet, CFR.
1: Coast Guard 115, Sun and Roger, report zone boundary.
0: 60 volume, zone boundary, about it. For information, are you still picking up anything on 115?
1: No, it seems to have just been something in one of the hangars.
0: Okay, I'll copy, thanks.

0: Delta 284, contact Shannon approach on 121.405.
1: 21405.
0: AFM.
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3: Chico de parcha, vamos a la voz de parcha. Six, 3 3 6, por 478. Two 3 0 clear to Bamba, 478.

0: Golf Echo Romeo, your flight plan close time is 0959. Have a good morning.
1: Thanks very much.

0: Southside 115, plus boundary inbound from northwest.
1: Southside 115, thank you. Call the tower 118.705. Bye-bye.
0: Hey, 115, thanks so much. Good morning, Houston.

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1: Rainer 22 Kilo Delta Channel, good morning, radar contact, clear to let go, flight level 230.
0: Complement of C30, Rainer 22 Kilo Delta.
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0: Ready to let go, Rainer 22 Kilo Delta.

0: Campbell 35422. We are climbing 14.6 for flight level 160, 300 knots or better.
1: Blue 354, Shinnick at 8. We're in contact on flight level 240.
0: Flight level 240, 351. Shannon, good morning, 790. Pass level 235 for level 210, and we are now clear of weather.
1: Shinnick 960, Shannon, thank you. We're in contact. Resume notification to Olaf OT, send to flight level 170.
0: All nav, Olapo, descend level 170. We're currently 300 knots, Shamrock 960.
1: Thank you.
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1: 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Radar contact and climb to flight level 220.
2: 220, Westjet 47.
1: Ryanair 22, give us up the Shannon, climb to flight level 29 or zero.
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1: Westjet 47, Shannon, were you assigned a heading?
2: We're assigned a heading 270.
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2: 240, heading 270, Westjet 47.
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0: 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Good morning. 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
0: Send level 170, American 208.
1: WestJet 47, Shannon, turn right on the heading 280 degrees.
2: Heading 280 degrees, WestJet 47.

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1: Raven 1-2, Delta Papa, sending good ATU, radar contact.
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1: 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Climb to flight level 300 and clear to mallet.
0: Climb to flight level 300 and clear to mallet, check speed 989.
1: Raven 1-2, Delta Papa, channel, flight level 190.
0: Flight level 190, Raven 1-2, Delta Papa. Channel Control, good morning, Shamrock 893, you're passing above 295, above 210, routing to Bibla.
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0: Descent level 100, route direct to Solbix, Solbix 1 Romeo, right, Shamrock 893.

0: Westjet 477, I come to flight level 300.
1: Flight level 300, Westjet 477.
0: Westjet 477, come to resonance.
1: Clear to resonance.

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1: Alpha Whiskey 276, Center, thank you, radar contact, and passing 4,500 feet, your clear to Oscar.
0: Roger, we'll continue our climb in that case to 4,500 feet, and cheers towards Oscar, Alpha Whiskey 276, we had it to 4,000 feet, so if we can continue climb it, like.
1: Okay, if your IFR must be 4.5, if you want to go VFR, you can navigate as required.
0: Roger, 4.5 it is, so we'll advise 4,500 feet, 1,020, 2,750, 2,750.

0: Whiskey 276, 4,500 feet.
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0: Thank you.
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0: Roger, 121.405, that's 6276.

0: Lieutenant, a very good morning, KLM 1124. We are passing 45, climbing 90, and we are on the top of departure.
1: 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Radar contact, come to flight level 190 and clear to Banta.
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1: 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And Red 12, that's
0: Papa. And just check that again. 130.705, apologies.
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2: Connaught Tower, hello, Raven 12 Delta Papa, descending flight level 102, Hexbo, we're PC-12, inbound.
3: Driver 12 Delta Papa, contact afternoon, continue to Hexbo straight in ILS 2 to runway 26, and I have the latest weather ready to copy.
2: Straight in for the ILS 23, and ready to copy, Raven 12 Delta Papa.
3: Surface wind is 210 degrees 9 knots, we have 10 kilometers visibility, we've broken cloud at 500, it's overcast at 700, temperature 19er, 2.18, Connaught QNH is 1019er, and runway surface condition is wet.
2: That's all, Connaught QNH 1019er, Raven 12 Delta Papa.
3: Hey, firm, descend now flight level 80, report 30, Connaught TME.
2: Descend flight level 80, will carry Raven 12 Delta Papa.
0: Heading descend to flight level 120.
4: Father, heading descend flight level 120, 719er, mate.
0: Okay, then 1124, should I come to flight level 310.
4: Confirm, flight level 340 KNM 1124.
0: 310.
4: 310 KNM 1124.

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1: Nav 1, tower proceed on, report clear.
2: Nav 1, proceeding on, report clear.

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1: Air Transit 230, Shannon, good morning, radar contact, descend flight level 170.
0: Descending 170, Air Transit 230.

0: Control, Delta 177, 130, climbing 160. Present heading, climb level 300, Delta 177.
1: 7912 Delta Papa Log has established at 17 miles.
2: Raven 12 Delta Papa, 3,000 feet, cleared LS Sulu, runway 26, report 5 miles.
1: 3,000 feet, cleared for the ILS, will carry Raven 12 Delta Papa.
3: Shannon, good morning, QX211, descending to level 220, inbound Derek.
4: QX211, Shannon, good day, ready to contact descending to level 90.
3: Set to flight level 90, QX211.

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1: Ryanair 7 Hotel Golf 7, thank you. 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
0: 300, Ryanair 7 Hotel Golf. Sorry, good morning, Chairman 9 Charlie, stay at a 245-230, Lapo 270.
1: Chairman 9 Charlie, thanks for showing, thank you. Radar contact, descent to flight number 170.
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2: 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The QNH is still 1019 hexapascals.
3: 1019. Quick question for you. When we left Tiger, there were on what runway 1 and 0. Can you confirm what this is runway 3?
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0: Shannon, November 650, Victor Charlie. Just 290 for 200.
1: November 650, Victor Charlie, Shannon, good day. Radar contact, descend to flight level 80.
0: Descend to flight level 80, dear Victor Charlie.
1: And November 650, Victor Charlie, Shannon, here to Derek. Victor Nihilus, approach runway 24 with a left turn.
0: Okay, clear to DRAG, along expect an ILS, 24 with the left turn in. November 650, Victor Charlie.
2: Coast Guard 118, it's still runway 10 in Sligo.
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2: drop 4 on runway 10. Coast Guard 118, Shannon, you can set yourself up to that L-advise, and that's what you're looking to do.
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0: channel information, Guru, this morning again. Now, if you see 276 now, you can now level 4,000. 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

0: Charlie, copy that. Briefing now has actually been for Rally 10 altitude, escape from altitude 2000.
1: Okay, and the next report passing at the input leash.
0: Supervised footage, altitude 2000.

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1: XF-22,
0: D Southern Tunisius 1020, Hexapascal's report, Calibre.
1: Roger, 20, I'm going to call Calibre, XF-22, thanks.

0: Sherman 714, passing 4,000 feet, the Goddard approach.
1: Sherman 714, Shenandoah 8, radar contact here to Evren, climb to flight level 290.
0: Evren, climb flight level 290, Sherman 714.

0: November 169, can make Sierra contact Shannon 132.150.
1: 132.150. Shannon, hello, and 6 November Yankee, 140, climbing side level 160, sitting cross, requesting side level 240.
0: Runner 6 November Yankee, Shannon, good day to you, radar contact, climbing side level 240.
1: Climbing side level 240, Runner 6 November Yankee, confirm and restricted.
0: Confirm, and I'll have more direct for you shortly.
1: Roger that, Runner 6 November Yankee.
2: I'm sorry, can you repeat the last 3 digits for that frequency for 9 seconds?
0: November 169, Quebec Sierra, frequency is 132.150.
1: 150.150.
3: Tamaqua 5 with you, hello. We're at a flight level 180 for flight level 240. Back to Surok. Good revenue now and climb, flight level 300, Shamrock 105.

0: Ryan there, 6 November Yankee Center, cleared from Nepod to INRAD.
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2: Radar contact, you're clear to Atari, on the flight level 240.
3: Clear to Atari, flight level 240, JetBlue 842.
4: Inner 6 November Yankee, request this is
2: sent. Inner 6 November Yankee, channel descent to flight level 80.
4: Flight level 80, Inner 6 November Yankee.

0: Flight Kelly 2, just letting down by Kyle Bryson on the flight plan for sure.
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1: Roger, stand by. Raven 12 Delta Papa, clear to Liverpool via the Elgox 1 Bravo, flight level 90, squawk 5147.
3: Stand by, level 609, and
2: Squawk 1547, Raven 12 Delta Papa.
1: Roger, Squawk is 5147, flight level 90.
2: Squawk 5147, climb flight level 90, Raven 12 Delta Papa.
1: I'll be back as correct. And are you ready for a start?
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0: We are able to depart from Alpha for the departure, we don't require a voucher.
1: Okay, that's understood. 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
1: Raven 12 Delta Papa, wind 210 degrees 8 knots, runway 26, clear for takeoff.
0: Clear takeoff, 26, Raven 12 Delta Papa.
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1: 119.075, Raven, 1-2 Delta, Papa. Shannon, good day, it's Raven, 1-2 Delta, Papa on the Elgox, departure, climb the flight level 9-0, pass the flight level 5-0.
0: Raven 1-2 Delta, Papa Shannon, good day to you. Squawk against Santa, flight level 270.
1: Squawk against climb level 270, Raven 1-2 Delta, Papa.
3: Level 300, United 981.

0: 423-71. Ryanair 434, Papa Shenandoah, radar contact, here to Lippi, some flight level 132.
1: Shannon, a very good afternoon. Shamrock 123 with you passing level 193 for flight level 200. We are just past Dodic. Victor F. New, climb flight level 280, Shamrock 123.
2: United 981, good day.

0: good afternoon, Oscar 288, climbing flight over 100, correct to Deacon.
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0: Okay, to Derek, next report for descent, Oscar 288.
1: Shamrock 91, Whiskey 70, sent to flight level 100.
0: Send flight level 100, Shamrock 91.
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0: early Dudley Golf Mike 6 miles west, Dudley Shores, operating over Lockery, return to flight 23 German, and the question.
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1: 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Wind is 1019 at 5 pounds.
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1: Whiskey wind 200 degrees 11 knots, runway 26, clear to land.
2: Clear to land, runway 26, Shamrock 9, 1 whiskey.
3: Climbing flight level 200. Clear to Atari and climb flight level 240, American 725.

0: 259 Santa Cruz, now to flight level 310 and cleared to Iraqa. Delta 259 Santa
1: Cruz. Go ahead, Delta 259. Flight level 310 and cleared to Iraqa, Delta 259.

0: Right,
1: now 29 Yankee Echo Center, good morning. 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

0: Charmout 901 Whiskey from the end. 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
1: Okay, Alpha Stand 2, once we go to the end, then backtrack Shamrock 9-1 Whiskey. And just to be advised, we think we may have hit some birds there on touchdown.
0: Roger, we will check it out. Thank you.
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0: Plane Radio 6 Papa, radar contact, descent flight level 100, clear down to Sigma 1 Romeo arrival.
2: Descent
0: flight level 100, clear down to Sigma 1 Romeo arrival. Descent flight level 170. Descent
2: flight level 170, descent flight level 4.
3: Shannon, good morning. It's Charles Bravo in the Bravo, returning flight number 100 to Shannon.
0: Charles Julia Bravo in the Bravo, Shannon, good morning, weather contact.
3: This contact, Charles
0: in the Bravo. I'm in the Bravo, here to the flight level 100 on track to Shannon.
3: Yeah, there's control there, there's flight number 100 on direct track to Shannon, Charles in the Bravo.
1: Shannon,
3: I'm going
1: to have a separate echo at 1,800 feet.
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5: thank you. Shannon, good day, Ryanair 7 Victor Victor, we're passing 113, number 200, direct to come.
0: Ryanair 7 Victor Victor, radar contact, climb flight level 260.
5: Level 260, Ryanair 7 Victor.

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1: Dublin 135, 655, this is Fulton Fox.

0: 7 Patrol, I just 418, left number 310, contact level 230, Benoit CC.
1: Echo 418, low radar contact, descent flight level 170.
0: Patrol 170, Echo 4, 170.

0: Bravo, Oscar Fort Echo, just on a tour. Reporting overhead, which area exactly?
1: Oscar Fort Echo, report north of Port Thomas, please.
0: Please, Oscar Fort Echo.
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0: Connacht Tower, Shamrock 9, Alpha Lima. Could we get the latest weather, please?
1: Shamrock 9, Alpha Lima. Weather, wind is 210 degrees, 13 knots, 26 for departure. Temperatures plus 21 degrees, QNH 1019er.
0: Okay, runway 261019er, and Shamrock 9, Alpha Lima.
1: Hey, Graham, and one carcass found intact, threshold 26, a swallow.
0: There was one found, yeah.
1: Affirm, yeah, swallow.

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0: Golf India Bravo, clear to direct Delta Echo Romeo Alpha Golf.
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0: 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Thanks for Julia, with you. I'm in flight level 150, and they possible to continue flying the final flight level 400 that I go with.
1: 6064 Julia, to lower the contact line to flight level 280.
0: Flight level 280, 50. Thanks for Julia.

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1: Flightner 4333, hello, radar contact, flight level 230.
0: Flight level 230 running 4333.

Shannon, good day, United 229, flight level 190, climbing flight level 240, direct INCO. I'm flight level 280, United 229.

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0: Turn on departure, good afternoon, correct 211, passing 2,800 to 5,000.
1: Correct 211, good afternoon, better contact, climb unrestricted flight level 240.
0: Climb unrestricted flight level 240, correct 211. Good afternoon, Panana 60, runway Shannon 6 Delta departure, passing 3,000, clear 4,000.
1: Runway 960, runway climb flight level 110, from squawk.
0: Level 116 6 6 6 6 6 6 6 6 6 6 6 6 6 6 6 6 6 6 6 6 6 6 6 6 6 6 6 6 6 6 6 6 6 6 6 6 6 6 6 6 6 6 6 6 6 6 6 6 6 6 6 6 6 6 6 6 6 6 6 6 6 6 6 6 6 6 6 6 6 6 6 6 6 6 6 6 6 6 6 6 6 6 6 6 6 6 6 6 6 6 6 6 6 6 6 6 6 6 6 6 6 6 6 6 6 6 6 6 6 6 6 6 6 6 6 6 6 6 6 6 6 6 6 6 6 6 6 6 6 6 6 6 6 6 6 6 6 6 6 6 6 6 6 6 6 6 6 6 6 6 6 6 6 6 6 6 6 6 6 6 6 6 6 6 6 6 6 6 6 6 6 6 6 6 6 6 6 6 6 6 6 6 6 6 6 6 6 6 6 6 6

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0: QNH 1019, next report at Single, after 990. Southern, good afternoon, Ryan 6 Century Uniform, descending 250, that is Zeta, Mega Romeo.
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3: Knock Tower, good afternoon. Shamrock 9 Alpha Lima, stand 2. Requesting departure clearance.
4: 9 Alpha Lima, clear to Heathrow via the Elgux 1 Bravo, flight level 9 or 0, squawk 1477.
3: Heathrow via the Elgux 1 Bravo departure, flight level 90 and squawk 1477, Shamrock 9 Alpha Lima.
4: Feedback is correct.

0: Center American 133, pass 12-6 for flight level 160. Climb unrestricted, 280, American 133. And just confirm for 133, it was flight level 260.
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0: Sorry, 280, American 133.

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0: Fox,
1: Lima, hello.
0: Hello,
1: radar contact, 9-2, question, we'll see you.
0: Just restriction, I

0: 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Two stations cross the sea. This is Charlie Town. Confirm last call is the Ryanair 63 extra Lima, descent flight level 140.
1: Descent flight level 140, Ryanair 63 extra Lima.
0: Remember 650 Victor Charlie Cylinder?
2: Yeah, did you want me to go up to 400 for 0 Victor Charlie?
0: Remember 650 Victor Charlie Cline, maintain flight level 300, and expect higher descent and transfer to the higher levels.
2: Okay, maintain 300, 650 Victor Charlie.
0: Ryanair 6X3 uniform contact, approach 121.405.
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0: or 6X3 uniform 5? Judy, Charles Juliet, Bravo, India, Bravo, contact approach on 121.405.
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4: Charles, thank you. Sir, this is Alpha 06, Mike, individual, some more 2,500, so whatever you're coming back to point.
0: Alpha 06, Mike, Roger, report 1,000.
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0: 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Check in for United 271. United 271, sign flight level 300. Flight level 300, climb to United 271.
1: Shannon Hotel Bravo Victoria, say Zulu, passing the flight level 85, climbing flight level 270 on course Bamba.
0: Hotel Bravo Victor Rector Zulu, radar contact and no speed.
1: Not Hotel Bravo Victor Zulu. 960 at Romeo, standing by for descent.
0: Liner 960 at Romeo, descent flight level 170.
1: Descent flight level 170, 960 at Romeo.
0: 960 Romeo, contact Dublin Control, 135655.
1: 135655, 960 Romeo, goodbye.
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2: 131.150 for 650, Victor Charlie.
3: Archer Delta 285, heavy pass at 4000, level 240, address Atari.
0: That's 35, good afternoon, ready to contact, no speed restriction.
3: Good afternoon, speed restriction, Delta 85.

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0: 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Thank you, Shamrock 9 Alpha Lima.
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3: Descent flight level 100, Rhino 63 Lima.
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2: Point the hex out ILS runway 26 and distance Connaught is 55 miles round 963
4: 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Descend flight level 80, report 30 DMA Connaught.
2: Flight level 80 and report 30 DMA Connaught round 963 X-ray Lima.
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4: Roger, wind 210 degrees, 6 knots, visibility 10 kilometres, cloud few 900 feet, scattered 1,200, broken 1,400 feet, temperatures 20 degrees, dew point 19, QNH is 1019er, hectopascals, runway is wet.
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0: 2285, climb flight level 300.
2: 300 for Delta 285.
3: Echo India Romeo India India, say Romeo 16 is active up to 5,000 feet and report ETA for Weston.
2: ETA for Weston is 13 on this Echo India Romeo India India, copy to Romeo 16. We'll probably go over it and we'll call you to give us a talk to my left of time.
3: Romeo India India, Romeo, you can report approaching either Tullamore or Port Lakes, whichever it is.
2: Tullamore, I'll call you down. Thank you, Echo India Romeo India India.

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1: Go ahead.
0: Wind is 210 degrees at 10 knots, visibility 10 kilometres, cloud few at 900 feet, scattered 1,200, broken 1,400 feet. Temperature is 20 degrees, dew point 19, and QNH is 1019er. Expect ILS Zulu runway 26.
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1: 106-3 X-ray Lima, descend altitude 5,000 feet, QNH 1019, report localizer established 26.
0: Altitude 5,000 feet, QNH 1019, and report localizer established. ILS 26-106-3 Lima.
2: After 48 echo information. After 48 echo transmission.
3: Yes, I was in school CRP Belmont at 12,700 feet.
2: After 48 echo Roger, Flagler just advised that their cloud is at, or sorry, their cloud base is broken 1,100 feet.
3: Copy, that's a very good one.
1: Wind 200 degrees, 8 knots, runway 26, clear for takeoff.
0: Clear takeoff, 26, Mach 9, Alpha Lima.
2: Contact.

good day. Shamrock 13, Juliet passing level 130 for 220 directly to Harry. Heading about 293, Shamrock 13. Just heading 280, Shamrock 13.

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1: 140, Zulu.
2: Okay, confirm level restriction and climb flight level 130 via the SID Shamrock 9 Alpha Lima.
1: Runner 63 X-ray Lima, let's fly to establish at 18 miles.
3: Runner 63 X-ray Lima, descend 3,000 feet, cleared ILS Zulu 2645 miles.
1: Then altitude at 3,000 feet, cleared ILS approach 26, and walk around at 63 X-ray Lima.

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1: Passing the flight level 67 there, Tower Mach 9 Alpha Lima.
0: Tower Mach 9 Alpha Lima, thank you. Contact Shannon, 119.075. Good day.
1: 119.705, Tower Mach 9 Alpha Lima. 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Good day.
0: That's 075.
1: 119.075, apologies, Tower Mach 9 Alpha Lima.
0: Thank you.
2: 100.
1: 7 over 100, right, 5-0. 7-0, Tower Mach 9 Alpha Lima. We are on the Elgug SID out of NOC, climbing flight level 130. Escorting 1477. Flight level 210, unrestricted, Tower Mach 9 Alpha Lima.

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2: Roger me, runway 63, Lima.
3: Runway 63, X-ray Lima, wind 200 degrees, 11 knots, runway 26, clear to land.
2: Press on runway 26, runway 63, Lima.
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1: 127.375,
0: Oceanic 56 Kilo Lima, thanks, bye-bye. Minor 5 Kilo Victor, contact tower 130.705, radar service terminates, bye-bye.
2: 130.705, stand up, 5 Kilo Victor.
0: Shamrock 9 Alpha Lima, contact Shannon 134.260, bye-bye.
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2: 5000 feet, 109, and we'll go runner 5 Zulu Victor.

0: good afternoon, Sun and Impose. This is after 64 kilos. Okay, 2635, 1500 feet of being locked out, the route is towards the Pigeonhead area.
1: After 64 kilo information, hello, starting to UNH is 1019 hectopascals, report at Mizzen.
0: Hey, 1019, report at Mizzen, after 64 kilo.
1: And after 64 kilos, one item of company traffic currently overhead, Bantry at 4,000 feet going back and forth.
0: Company traffic after 64 kilos.
1: After 99 Zulu, traffic information, company traffic outbound from Ross Carberry going to Midland, 1,500 feet.
2: We'll have a look outside of this.

0: Roger, Victor on the localizer, over Hexham.
1: Runner 5 Zulu Victor, descend 3,000 feet, cleared Isla Zulu 26, report 5 miles.
0: 3,000 feet, cleared Isla Zulu 26, report 5, runner 5 Zulu Victor.

0: 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Hi, it's Exec Kelly 2.
1: 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Hello, the Shannon Southern Area. QNH is 1019 or hectopascal. Go ahead, your intention.
0: 1019, thanks. Yeah, good to talk. Speak to us. Both of us have moving direct. How about teleporting any eastern still of the control by limit? Exec Kelly 2. 26404.
1: Copy, I have no known traffic to effect, remain clear of controlled airspace, number 4 approaching Calibre.
0: Thanks a lot, over, exactly.

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1: Runway 5 Zulu, Victor, wind 210 degrees, 6 knots, runway 26, clear to land.
0: 26, clear to land, runway 5 Zulu, Victor.
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2: 13.5160. Niner 6, 240 South 45. And just to verify, 240 South 45. Thank you, South 45, 240.

0: of
1: Clarify as unrestricted, 240 Delta 45.
0: Delta 45, AFIRM, unrestricted climb, and you can make it now to flight level 280.
1: Make it now 280, Delta 45.
2: Delta, Mike, Romeo, Mike, expiration and information, squawk 2620.

0: Dan, had a very good day to you, Gem 42 Delta. We're descending to flight level 100 and routing Elbow. Passing flight level 4148, Gemstone 42 Delta. Route to the Delta Lima 108 for runway 20, Gemstone 42 Delta. Thank you.
1: Charlie, Shannon, hello. Identify here to Venner, climb unrestricted, flight level 240.
0: Direct to Venner and flight level 240, unrestricted, come up with an upstart. Thank you.

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1: Minor 3 Alpha Yankee, Shannon, hello, identify, you cleared the Kurtum 2 Delta arrival for runway 24, descend to flight level 220.
0: We descend to 220, we are here for Kurtum 2 Delta for the ILS 24, and I am Alpha Yankee.
2: Delta Mike, Romeo Mike, X-ray transmission, what level are you requesting?
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4: AFRAM, wind is at 200 degrees, 6 knots, 26 for departure, temperature is 20 degrees, QNH 1019er.
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1: 134, decimal 260, Delta 45, good day.

0: Alexander Hotel. Continue descent to see Shannon transition level 60.
1: Okay, descent 60 and A1 over top.
0: Gemstone 42 Delta, descent to plate level 80.
2: Descent flight level 80, Gemstone 42 Delta.

0: 64 kilo, contact Cork approach 119.905. Bye bye. After 64 kilo, contact Cork approach 119.905. Bye bye.
1: November Hotel, contact Kerry Tower on 130, correction, 123.330. 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
0: 123.330, Ryanair, one of them are still.
1: Ryanair 3 Alpha Yankee, contact Shannon approach, 121.405, bye-bye.
0: 2-1-4-5 Ryanair, 3 Alpha Yankee, thank you, bye-bye, have a nice day. Shannon Low, Ryanair 68 Alpha Bravo, descending level 240, direct to the right.
1: Ryanair 68 Alpha Bravo, Shannon, hello, identify, descend to flight level 130.
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Shannon, good day. Shamrock 4 Echo November, Red 185 for flight level 240290 or greater in the time. We just got our clearance at flight level 370, so did you say 28 or 38, sorry? Apologies, okay. Climbing 280 now, Shamrock 4 Echo.

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2: 7 to the Ryanair 56 November 2 7 250 Delta.
1: Ryanair 56 November Julia Channing today, identified. Turn right 10 degrees, due traffic.
2: Right 10 degrees, Ryanair 56 November Julia.

Shannon, lower your trims, 231, flight level 140, climbing flight level 240, speed 280 or less. Level 260, transit 231.

0: Delta 9 Charlie Alpha, climb the flight level 90.
1: Flight 9 Charlie Alpha, Shannon, hello. Identify, climb to flight level 120.
0: Alpha 120.
2: 22.
3: Hey, Space Windows, Alpha, it's from Bravo Departure, initial climb, flight level 90, squawk 7732, Rhino 190, Yankee.
2: Rebecca, scratch.
4: Scanning today, Shamrock 4, Lima Kilo, flight level 330-2502, sir.
1: Shamrock 4, Lima Kilo, Shannon, hello, I guess. I may level you out at 250 for just a minute of store traffic crossing beneath. Transat 231, report your speed to Shannon, 134.260,
0: bye-bye. 134.260, Transat 231.

0: 56 November Juliet, Quebec, Laura, sorry. 56 November Juliet, on the heading descent to flight level 140.
1: Ahead, descent to 140, and 56 November Juliet.
0: Liner 9 or Charlie Alpha, climb flight level 250.
1: Approach 250.

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1: Minor 97 Uniform Golf, Shannon, hello, identified. When able, come back to 250 knots indicated or less, and stand by for the one.
0: 250 knots, final 97 Uniform Golf.

Then good afternoon from this 98X base at 110, climbing 150 inbound vehicle. Heading and climb 240 from the 9 at 63 and looking for 3 to shifters.

0: November 170 at Mike Hotel. Continue present heading, traffic to the same through your level.
1: Roger, maintain present heading, November 178 Mike Hotel.
0: Shamrock 4 Lima Kilo, continue present heading and descend to flight level 170.
1: Present heading to flight level 170, Shamrock 4 Lima Kilo.

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1: Correct, sir.
0: Charlie Alpha, contact Sean on the high level. Actually, standby 1 will transfer you short. 33 Reiner 68 Alpha Bravo, resume navigation to INRAD, descend to flight level 18.
1: That's the flight, sir, direct INRAD, on Alpha Bravo.
2: Standard United 316, passing 143 for 220, heading 270.
1: Flight 0280 United 316.

0: correction, Ryanair 56, November Juliet, resume navigation to Gillog, descend to flight level 130.
1: Gillog and descend flight level 130, Ryanair 56, November Juliet.
0: Ryanair 68 Alpha Bravo, continue descent to Shannon, transition level 60.
2: Descent level 60, Ryanair 68 Alpha Bravo.
0: Number 40 Nikino, report your speed to Dublin 135, decimal 655. Just want to warn you.
2: Speed on Dublin 135, 655 today, Shamrock 40 Nikino.
0: Ryanair 97 Uniform Golf, descend to flight level 200.
3: Descend flight level 200, Ryanair 97 Uniform Golf.
0: Ryanair 9 Charlie Alpha, contact Shaman High level 134, decimal 630. Over,
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0: 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Bye bye.
1: 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Bye bye, Reiner. 56 November Juliet.
2: Chairman, good day. Chairman, last 1 2 with the pass 126 for 160 direct to Sarah. Climb the flight level 240, Chairman, last 1.

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1: Runner 81 Echo November, surface wind is 210 degrees, 9 or knots, runway 26 in use, temperature plus 20, and the QNH 1019er, runway surface condition is wet.
0: 109, 26 in use, thanks, runner 81 Echo November.

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0: Start approved with the Marshal, Rhino 190 Yankee.
2: Going to flight level 280.
0: Flight level 280, Sherlock 12 Whiskey.

Tracking 723, leveling 160. American 723.

0: 6108, climb to flight level 290.
1: Delta Echo Nancy, got unanswered, 1-3.
0: American 723, call Shannon High Level 134.260. Goodbye.
1: 134.260, American 723, good day.
2: Shannon Colony 360, flight level 270, descending 220.
0: Colony 360, Shannon Hello, identify, clear the Zipper 2 Delta arrival for runway 24, descend to flight level 90.
2: Descend flight level 90, clear Zipper 2 Delta to runway 24, and we have information to the form, Colony 360.
0: Uniforms coming.
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4: 621, Shannon Information, good day to you. Northern QNH is 1019 at the head of that sound.
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4: Moscow, 621. 621, confirm your intentions.
3: 621, I hope we've got a flight plan running to a private site just north of Belmullet on the west coast. If the weather's not suitable though, I'll be looking to use my diversion into Isle of Wight.
4: One that's our copy, thank you, and to confirm you will be wishing to transit to the Connex Zone.
3: Section 21, yes please, if it's possible, either to arrange a handover, if not, happy to free call for transit, then
4: clear. Section 21, that's our copy, and would you have an estimate for the boundary?
3: Section 21, that's somebody.
0: Liner 77 Kilo Alpha, Shannon, hello, identified, clear the Archer 1 Romeo arrival for runway 16, continue descent to flight level 140.
5: Continue descent to flight level 140, and select for the one Archer 1 Romeo arrival for runway 16, Liner 77 Kilo Alpha.
0: Liner 77 Kilo Alpha, you're clear to give all to rejoin the Archer 1 Romeo.
5: Clear to give all for the Archer 1 Romeo, Liner 77 Kilo Alpha.
3: Cross 21 estimated
4: minute, 36, November 3. 36, copy, thank you. And just what, one item of traffic in the Lockerberg area, sorry, Lockerberg area, it's the Echo Charlie Delta Golf Mike 2400 feet. Cross 21,
3: that's our
4: copy
3: now.
5: Hello, Air France, TA Charlie Delta, good afternoon, this is 240 with speed 280.
0: Air France 38 Charlie Delta, Shannon, hello, identified, maintain 280 knots indicated or less, descend to flight level 140.
5: 280 knots or less, descend to flight 140, Air France 38 Charlie Delta.
0: Air France 38 Charlie Delta, you cleared the Archer 1 Romeo arrival for runway 1.
5: Runway 16, it's a 1 Romeo arrival, Air France 38.
0: Colony 360, contact Channel Coach 121.405. 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
2: 121.405 today, Colony 360.

0: Ryanair 81, Echo November, stands to Romeo request. Departure clearance.
1: Ryanair 81, Echo November, clearance to London Luton via Elgox 1 Bravo departure, flight level 90, squawk 5447.
0: Middle and Luton via the Elgox 1 Bravo, flight level 90 and squawk 5447, Ryanair 81, Echo November.
1: Agree back is correct.
0: And Ryanair 81, Echo November, request status.
1: Ryanair 81, Echo November, star approved at the Marshall.
0: Star approved for the Marshall, the Ryanair 81, Echo November.
2: Ryanair 190, Yankee, ready for departure.
1: Ryanair 190, Yankee, watch.
3: 100,
1: Ryanair 220, Yankee. Dispatch track
2: line up runway 26. Dispatch track line up runway 26, Ryanair 190, Yankee.
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0: 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Shannon, you're clear to descend and exit controlled airspace. 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
0: Kilo Alpha, contact for approach, 119er, decimal niner, 05, and report to speed, so bye.
1: 119er, decimal niner, 05, and we'll report to speed, my name is Kilo Alpha.
2: That's Mike Romeo, Mike X-ray, Shannon. That's Mike X-ray, 20 miles to Sligo, you can report on this frequency, if no contact, contact Sligo on 122, decimal 105. Mike X, mission firm, maintain this frequency until 20 miles from Sligo. Echo India Bravo, Charlie Echo, that's copy. Thank you. And confirm leaving the frequency now?
1: Confirm leaving the frequency.
2: Roger. Thank you. Good day.
0: Reference 38, Charlie Delta, descent to flight level 110.
3: Descent to flight level 110, reference 38, Charlie Delta.
0: 38, Charlie Delta, contact clock approach, 119er, decimal niner, 05. Bye-bye.
3: Approach 119er, 9R05, Air France 38, Charlie Delta, thank you.

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1: Good afternoon. We're Cessna 172 just by Arco at the moment, and we will be operating in the general Waterford area. I assume Waterford zone is being closed now.
0: Echo India Hotel Romeo Kilo, affirm Waterford zone is closed, and unit 1019 are Hector Pascal. And how long will you be out?
2: 19 Sierra Yankee, climbing 12900 on the Elkirk departure. Squawking 7722, Ryanair 19 Sierra Yankee. Climb level 240 and just shifted. Thanks, Ryanair 19 Sierra Yankee.

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0: Mil kilos, 4-6-3-3. Echo Charlie Delta, call Mike, ¿no? Echo Charlie Delta, call Mike, ¿no? Tasman 2-1, ¿no? Tasman 2-1, traffic information currently in your 9 o'clock, 6 miles north. Is the Echo Charlie Delta, call Mike, 2008. Echo Charlie Delta Golf Mike,
1: Charlie Delta
0: Golf Mike. Echo Golf Mike, traffic information in your 2 o'clock, 5 miles, Saxon 2-1, currently 2,600 feet. Tracking west.
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5: Shannon Rider 1, Sierra Yankee, any speed restrictions for us?

0: Direct Boston Translator with United Sierra, Ryan, I want 9 Sierra Yankee. Okay, stop climb flight level 240 and stand by, Ryan, Air 19 Sierra Yankee.
1: Degree 10 knots, runway 26, cliff takeoff.
2: Runway 26, cliff takeoff, Ryan, 81, I can have that.
3: Large runway 7215, descending side level 200, reaching straight to Gibble.
4: Runway 715, Shaman, hello, identify.
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0: Rest 118, traffic information in your, basically in your position, Delta Mike Romeo Mike Echo descending to 2000 feet, currently passing 5500. From passing 5,000 to 2,000, also routing south to side off. That's Mike Romeo, Mike X-ray, Shannon.
2: That's Mike Romeo, Mike
0: X-ray, traffic information, rescue 118, routing from Letterkenny to side off.

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1: Cross level 290 Zulu, Ryanair 190 Yankee.
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3: 119.075, Ryanair 81 Echo November.

Charlie Moran, 8-1, Echo November, passing level 40, platform 90, Elvis 1, Bravo departure, Scorpion 5447. Flight level 210, unrestricted, Ryanair 8-1, Echo November.

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0: 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Saxon 2-1 on handover, 2,000 Fox.
1: Saxon 2-1, Connell Tower, afternoon. Just checking your transit VFR to Balmullet, confirm.
0: AFAB requesting VFR transit, Balmullet, Saxon 2-1.
1: Second 2-1 transit is through VFR, the QNH 1019er. And next report, the Connacht boundary inbound, I have no local traffic.
0: Transit approved, 1019 and report boundary inbound. Second 2-1.
2: 0619, goodbye.
3: Connacht Day, Shamrock 977, passing 50144 for 50220, routing direct to Charles. Okay, continue present heading, expect to step climb, that's heading of 297, Shamrock, 977.
4: One 34260 Ryan, 193, yeah, good way.
5: Shannon, good afternoon, Shamrock 13 X-ray, landing flight level 160, passing flight level 143, turn turret. Flight level 260, Shamrock 13 X-ray.

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0: 2825, contact call spoke to Roman Niner, Destiny Niner, 05. Bye-bye. Niner, 4 East 25, Jim.
1: Yes, sir, sorry.
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2: Three 4 2 6 0. The handling show marks 9 7 7. Thanks today.
3: Climb possible 270. Run at 8-1. Echo November. Three 4 2 6 0 with the heading, we're on at 8-1, Echo November.

6 is copy. Thank you. No known traffic to fetch and confirm you will be changing to VFR. Okay, about 6 Lima, copy. Thank you.

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1: Flight 4684, Shannon, VFNR, that's your next flight, flight level 270.
0: Flight level 270, and airport 684.

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1: strip.
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Delta, Shannon. Hello, clear down to Shannon, 2 Lodge, base on the climb, the 130.

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1: Hello, identify. Just confirm your passing level and climb on restricted to flight level 280.
2: Passing 15.2 and clearing unrestricted to what level for 28 Delta Charlie?
1: Flight level 280.
2: To 280 November 28 Delta Charlie. Thank you.
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2: Confirm November 28 Delta Charlie.
1: November 28 Delta Charlie Shannon. I'm not sure what you were responding to there.
2: Sorry, I was listening to another radio on the HF. Sorry about that.
1: Okay.

0: 4684, contact Shannon High Level 134, decimal 630,
1: okay? 134,
0: 630, runway 4684, small. Shannon 1 Lima Hotel, climb flight level 300.
2: Flight level 300, Shannon 1 Lima.

0: Sending it air intercept 132, we're 152 for 190 down Pisa.
1: Liner 7132, Shannon, hello, identify, climb flight level 240.
0: Climb level 240, Liner 7132.
2: Operation Lockup. Section 2 under attack, copy. You can switch back to Shannon for your flight plan closure on 1275. Good day.
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1: Section 21, that's copy. 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
0: 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Okay, Section 21.

0: North One Lima Hotel, contact Shannon Pay, level 132.150. Bye bye. Shamrock One Lima Hotel, contact Shannon High, level 132.150. Bye bye. 2-1-5-0, Shamrock One Lima Hotel, good day, thank you. November 2-8 Delta Charlie, contact Shannon High, level 131.150. Bye bye.
1: 131.150, please, Delta Charlie.
0: Ryanair 7132, climb to flight level 270.
2: Climb level 270, Ryanair 7132.
1: Challenge Chumas 5-Bay Papa, passing 292, descending 170, good day.
0: 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Gemstone 43 Delta, contact Scottish 127.275, bye bye.
2: Contact Scottish now on 127.275, Gemstone 43 Delta, goodbye.

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0: Seven Eleven and Six Two Whiskey Foxtrot 5 2 4 500 call to Bravo Golf Mile Charlie.
1: Shannon Shamrock, 581, good day at a flight level 255, clear for level 220.
0: Clear for level
1: 270, that's what makes that flight over.
2: Shannon, good afternoon, Shamrock, same results, getting flight level 250 to Dubai.
1: So it's one Romeo, runway 16, 25, level 100, Shamrock,

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1: Thanks. Shamrock 581, descend to flight level 200.
2: Descend flight level 200, Shamrock 581.
1: Shamrock 581, report your speed to Dublin, 135.655, see you home.
2: 35655, Shamrock 581, thanks, take care.
1: Ryanair 62 with the Foxtrot cleared to Tulsa, climb to flight level 240. Ryanair 62 with the Foxtrot channel. Ryanair 62 with the Foxtrot cleared present position to Tulsa, climb to flight level 240.
3: Tulsa, climb to level 240, Ryanair 62 with the Foxtrot.

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1: 96 Charlie November, Shannon, on the way down to flight, descend to flight level 200.
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0: 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Air Corps 112, when you have a canoe, pass your estimate for west.
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Thank you. 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

0: 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Colony 360, climb to flight level 320.
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0: Thank you.
2: Shana, good afternoon. Mike Delta, Alpha Whiskey Zulu, flight level 125, VFR flight time today. Inbound to your toes, I'm just taking out the FIR.
0: Mike Delta, Alpha Whiskey November, Shannon, hello to you. Clear to Shannon Control, there, space, flight level 125.
2: Roger, clear to your space, 125, Mike Whiskey.

0: 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Air caller 112, Shannon.
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1: go ahead.
0: Caller 112, C5 R16 and MOA 4 are active to flight level 180.
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0: Pilot and Tango Lima, General O to you, identify continue climb to flight level 210.
1: Continue climb flight level 210, runway 89 Tango Lima.
0: Runway 89 Tango Lima, I'm passing 5,000 feet, clear to engine.
1: Passing 5,000 feet, cleared, eject runway 89 Tango Lima.

0: Skyside 444, cast that of a 270.
1: Ramp level 270, Skyside 444.
0: Ryanair 89 Tango Lima, cast that of a 270.
1: Standard information, ask for 8 echo at 2000 feet, QNH 018. 2627, routing Baligar via Balinan.
0: Ryanair 89 Tango Lima, cancel flight level 270.
1: So, good afternoon, IFR 4195, Central 135, Central 160.
0: Ryanair 89 Tango Lima, Shannon.
2: Go ahead, Ryanair 89 Tango Lima.
0: Ryanair 89 Tango Lima, cancel flight level 270.
2: Cancel flight level 270, Ryanair 89 Tango Lima.
1: Shannon, permission to load, this is Alpha 048 now. We're taking off flight of Alpha 30. Let's see, activate the CFR flight on the MQ flight.
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1: 2625,
3: Air 4 Hotel, Northern QNH 1018 Hecto Pascal, confirm the estimate for Sligo.
1: QNH 1018
3: Hecto Pascal, Sligo,
1: A 25.
3: 25 is copy, thank you, no known traffic to effect, and confirm remaining care of Connex control zone and subs.

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0: 10, Roger, can you say again the estimate?
1: Time
0: 40, after 0-4. 40, copy, thank you. You can report 20 miles from Sligo.
1: 420 miles from Sligo, contact 0-4.
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0: 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Northern QNH 1018 hectopascal. And confirm your remain in care of Connacht and John in control zone.
1: John H1018, we're going to be outside the Connacht control zone, heading to Ballygar via 13.
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0: ISAT 419, I just confirmed, cleared to GOMA.
1: ISAT 419, can you confirm, are we clear to GOMA now? That's GOMA, we got entry point at Hilo. ISAT 419, should we proceed, that's GOMA now? Ava? We'll go, 419. That's it, Hilo, thank you, ISAT 419.

0: ISO 419, or contact Scott ISO 129.1. Bye.
1: 129.1, ISO 419. Bye bye.
0: And Shamrock 718, after 2, Vanessa Lavin.
2: Okay, first, that was our next question, 2 Vanessa Lavin, 7780.

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0: 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Thank you. And after Baligar, what are your intentions?
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0: And Roger.

0: Good,
1: 51,
0: Shannon. Yeah, 51, we're staying out on the Deborah last night. The weather was clear, but it's not going to. We're going to divert back to, what was our next booking plan in Saint Louis, Island West,
1: Knock? 51, that's copy, thank you. Unit 0108 Hectopascals, and confirm the estimate for Knock. 1018,
0: we're just climbing away from the ground, so I'll call you once the cruise. Thank you. Mike,
1: Whiskey November, Shannon. And of course, it's not Mike Whiskey November.
0: Mike Whiskey November, how long until you be commencing your descent?
1: About 20 miles an hour, you're requesting Mike Whiskey November.
0: That's copy, thank you.

0: here for Hotel Cenam. That's copy. Thank you. And can I provide this new direction, please? Estimate is copy, thank you, and Connex advise you to move direct to the field. You can report 20 miles from Connex.
1: I'll redirect down to 420 miles. Come on.
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2: Shamrock
1: 76 kilos,
2: climbing level 200 to Sula. Shamrock 76 kilos, general Hugh, confirm passing level.
1: Passing 181 now, climbing 200 to Sula.
2: Shamrock 76 kilos, thank you. Identify, continue climbing to level 270.
1: Climbing level 270, Shamrock 76 kilos.
2: Shamrock 76 kilos, after 2 and direct to Lab, no.
1: After 2 and Lab, no, thank you, Shamrock 76 kilos.

Montana Delta 155, flight level 13.7, climbing flight level 160, assigned speed 290 knots or greater. Climb flight level 240, Delta 155. Air Taxi Atari Delta 155.

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1: Climb 50280, Delta 155.
2: 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You can advise the level you are altitude at 70 to Shannon Approach 121.405. Here.
3: Roger to 121.405. Thank you, Mike.
0: Information leaving Oscar 280. Shannon
3: information is
0: Julia
3: Bravo, India Bravo.
0: Julia Bravo, India Bravo. Shannon information great to you. 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
0: pressing
3: the 2 stars 9 on the 2 stars. And Shannon
0: direct to City of Fred. Scott, thank you, Bravo, that's copy, thank you. You remain in care of Connex and the control zone and the sub.
3: Scott,
0: thank you, Bravo, thank you. And can you get an S?
3: Estimating Edmonton at
0: 1520. 520, copy, thank you. And would you have an S?
3: Sorry, you broke up there.
0: Bravo, would you have an estimate for the FIR boundary?
3: Come back to you on that.
0: Thank you.

0: Transmission Oscar 288.
1: Transmission Oscar 288.
0: Yes, thanks, Oscar 288 to Sofia and Escort at this time, 2,000 feet.
1: Oscar 288, that's copy, thank you. Southern QNH 1019er Hector Pascal, and do you have a flight plan or is it in Bowen?
0: 1019er, and correcting information only at this time, Oscar 288.
1: Oscar 288, roger, and can you confirm your intentions?
0: We've remained here for cold airspace, operating in present position and southwest.
1: Oscar 288, that's copy, thank you. You can proceed in the frequency.
0: Go Oscar
2: 288. Channel Echo, chart right 623. We're presently 160, chart right 623. I'm flight level 260, chart right 613.

And Chadwick, chart right 623, we were actually confirmed the speed with you. Okay, present position, direct revenue, chart right 623. After revenue to Bilko, chart right 623.

9-7 Red 623, we don't have the Oceanic clearance yet, but whenever that is, we are requesting 360 and Mach 7-8. Doing that now, Jarvis 613.

0: it's 32 high level 25 0 2 0.
1: Ryanair 9632, Shannon LOCU, identified. I continue descent to flight level 200.
0: Flight 200, Ryanair 9632.
2: Good afternoon, Shamrock 9, kilo number passing 149, now flight 160. Shamrock 240, just confirm the Shamrock 9 kilo number. Shamrock 240, Shamrock 9 kilo number.

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1: Saxon 2-1, we've just lost comms with Shannon. They asked us to call them when we were 20 miles away from you. We're just over the lock now requesting zone entry and join BFR, please.
0: That's fine, yeah, I'll mention it to them. And you're clear to direct to the field, active runway 26, QNH 1019. You're report next when you feel in sight.
1: 26, we're on 019 now, we'll go. Yeah, I think we're a bit low for the Saxon 2-1.
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0: Runner 9632, descend flight level 80.
1: 80, runner, not a 63.
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0: Ryanair 885 Romeo, Shenandoah low to you, and standby 1, break, Shamrock 9, Kilo November, time flight level 280.
1: Time flight level 280, Shamrock 9, Kilo November.

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0: 3463, Runner 7 Golf Juliet, bye now. I'm trying to finish Oscar 288, set operating preservation system on retreat. Do you have any traffic in the vicinity? Yes, I
1: don't. Oscar 288, Jennings, confirm your position.
0: I'm trying to get city west for 10.
1: Oscar 288, no known traffic in that area.
3: Number 178, Michael Dow, 3000 feet. And I'm talking 263.
4: And on Aranat 5, Eastern Juliet Yankee, good afternoon, climbing flight level 90 to Arthur.
2: Planet 56 Juliet Yankee, Chandler to you, and confirm the passing level.
4: Passing 70 to 90.
2: Planet 56 Juliet Yankee, thank you, identify, climb flight level 230, clear to let go.
4: Climb flight level 230, procedure to let go, Aranat 56 Juliet Yankee.
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6: 34260, 069, goodbye.
1: Aircore 112, Shannon.
7: Aircore 102, go ahead.
1: Aircore 112, as you advise, one item of traffic info only, Oscar 288 operating in the area.
7: Copy picture of the traffic and we'll be landing next flight and that's temporary flight time closure.
1: Yeah, for 112, flat down temporary close time 1443.
7: Thanks, 112.
1: Oscar 288, Jim.
6: 288, go ahead.
1: Oscar 288, as you advise, Aircore 112 just landing in Westford in the next 5 minutes.
6: And Sharon, last transition broken, say again, please.
1: Oscar 288, advise Aircore 112 landing in the Westford area within the next 5 minutes.
6: 288, visual.
2: Minor 885, Romeo, continue climb flight level 330.
6: Continue climb flight level 330, Minor 885, Romeo.
2: Shamrock 38, whiskey, continue descent flight level 80.
6: Continue descent flight level 80, Shamrock 38.
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1: Golf India Bravo. Delta Mike Romeo, Mike X-ray, Shannon information, good day to you. 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
7: Delta
1: Mike Excel, copy, thank you. Confirm the estimate for Newcastle.
7: Two people on board, the connection is very bad. Delta Mike Roman, Mike Excel.
1: Delta Mike Excel, confirm the estimate for Newcastle.
7: Estimate for Newcastle is 6 minutes. Delta Mike Excel.
1: Roger.
2: Minor 5 56 Juliet Yankee, contact London 132.950, bye.
4: 295, and that makes it to Yankee South.
1: Number 178, Mike Hotel,
3: 178, Mike Hotel, go ahead.
1: 178, Mike Hotel, QNH 1019 hectopascal, and confirm your intentions.
3: 178, Mike Hotel, routing direct towards that boy, Aquinity of Mike Hotel, and keep the air control there safe, and we'll report the Dublin to close the flight now.
1: Mike Hotel, thank you, and confirm the estimate for that boy. That's copy, thank you. And the advice R16 and MOA4 are active.
3: 178, Michael, thank you. I'll keep it here.

0: 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Bye.
1: Approach 121.405. Thank you very much.

0: 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Echo India Hotel Romeo Kilo.
1: Romeo Kilo with
0: India Hotel Romeo Kilo, that's copied. Be advised R16 and MOA4 are active. And can you confirm your intentions after Kilkenny? Hotel Romeo, QS, copy, stand by.

0: 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That's Mike Romeo, Mike X-ray.
1: That's Mike Romeo, Mike X-ray, go ahead.
0: That's Mike X-ray, C advice R16, MOA4 active.

0: 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Good evening to you. 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
1: 019, we have a flight on Echo India. Alpha Bravo.
0: Echo India Dust Dust Charlie, that was unreadable. Confirm you have a flight plan and routing to Abitur.
1: Confirm flight plan, routing Abitur. Echo India Dust Dust Charlie.
0: And Echo India Delta Delta Charlie, we're not showing any flight plan here at the minute, stand by. Echo India Delta Delta Charlie, confirm, yes.

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1: Area is active, so that's the reader area active.
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3: Runner 3, Foxtrot, hello to you, identify, climb to flight level 290. 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
2: Go direct, runner 3, Foxtrot, Foxtrot.
0: Yes, we need Delta Delta Charlie, that's copy, good day.
2: Okay,
0: go in the hotel, Romeo Kilo. Echo in the hotel, Romeo Kilo.
4: Go ahead, Romeo Kilo.
0: Echo in the hotel, Romeo Kilo, squawk 3707.
4: 3707, okay.
0: And Romeo Kilo, contact Dublin 118.5.
4: 118.5,
0: I'm 3707, 3707,

0: That's a copy. And the latest weather at the field, surface wind is 210 degrees, 9 knots. We've 10 kilometres with a light rain shower. The scatter cloud at 600. It's broken at 1,200. Temperature plus 20, dew point plus 19er, and Connacht QNH 1019er. Runway surface condition is wet. You can expect to straight in out of Sula, runway 26.
1: Runway.
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1: 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Goodbye.

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1: No answer from government yet. I assume just to do it all because I've called them later.
0: Roger, that's all copied. You can listen out here for the moment and just report two-way with government.

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0: Thank you, ladies and gentlemen. Oscar 288, confirm you're still in operating in the Westford area.
1: Hey, from Oscar 288.
0: That's copy, thank you. You can report leaving the area.
1: We'll go through it.
0: Thank you, and you got Victor Lima, gentlemen. Victor Lima, good day to you, and the Northern QNH is 1018 Hector Pascal, and stand by for transit of the stuff.
1: QNH 1018, and I'll stand by for the stuff. If I could request, flag level 65, that would be good.
0: Stand by.

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0: Grenade Box Victor Lima, you're cleared to flight level 65 at your own discretion. It's still in the FIR, no known traffic to effect.
1: Cleared to flight level 65, now.

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2: 1 uniform Papa Shannon, descend to flight level 140.
4: Descend to 140.
5: Shannon, low Shamrock Gate 59, descending level 250, descend passing 295.
2: Shamrock Gate 59, Shannon, radar contact, continue descend flight level 100. You're clear to Sovix 1 Romeo, arrival in Cork.
5: Descend flight level 100, Sovix 1 Romeo, Shamrock Gate 59.
6: Shannon, low Shamrock 7, exhaust, passing flight level 55, descending flight level 90, Connor.
2: Shamrock 7 Echo Golf, Shannon radar contact, clear direct to Evren, climb flight level 270.
6: Level 270,
1: check
6: Evren, Shannon 7 Echo
1: Golf. Echo India Golf, Echo Lima, clear to enter controlled airspace, on track for LAPO, level 65.
5: Clear
1: depth
5: control there, so thank you. Today is around 66 of Papa, climb level 190, pass 172, now directed.
2: Rhino 6 Victor Papa Shannon, on radar contact, flight level 290.
5: Level 290, 6 Victor Papa.

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0: Ryanair 1 Uniform Papa Shannon, descend to climb level 100.
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0: 24 Uniform Delta, just calling you in advance here. We're just requesting the latest weather, please, if you can.
1: Roger, latest wind is 210 degrees 7 knots. We have 10 kilometres visibility. A few cloud at 600. It's broken at 4,300. Temperature 2.19er, and Connacht UNH 1019er. Expect straight in Isle of Sula, runway 26. Runway surface condition is wet.
0: After copied, runway surface condition wet, and QNH 1019er, Isle of Sula, runway 26. Thank you, Ryanair 24 Uniform Delta. We'll speak to you soon.
1: Roger.
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2: 1000, it's 40 miles from track, are there any closures of MOA active, what are you thinking here about, as well as the point of the Echo India Golf, Yankee Delta.
3: Echo India Golf, Yankee Delta, affirm, it's MOA 4 and R16 are active, 5000. 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
5: 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Good afternoon, Shamrock 9 Charlie Juliet, climbing 5160. We're on a radar heading 275 degrees.
4: Shamrock 9 Charlie Juliet, Shannon, hello, see radar contact.

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1: Flying level 200, Shamrock 9, Charlie Juliet.
0: Rhino 1, uniform, Papa Shannon, descent, flight level 80.

0: Extension Oscar 288 is complete in the Cindy Westford Town, tracking now towards Carlow.
1: Oscar 288 inbound to Carlow is complete.

0: after 288, same information. Alpha Carlo, are you returning to Bob?
1: We'll be talking towards the MOA, but we may be continuing northbound to Oscar 288.
0: Oscar 288, roger, report Carlo.
1: Report Carlo, 288. Scatterbound at 24 Uniform Delta, setting flight level 250 inbound Hexley.
2: Reiner, 24 Uniform Delta, shown on hello radar contact, to descend flight level 200.
1: Descent flight level 200, Reiner, 24 Uniform Delta.

0: Flight 24, Officer Lima, you're leaving control there, please now to flight information zero.
1: And Shamrock 9, Charlie Julia Channon, climb flight level 240.
2: Climb level 240, Shamrock 9, Charlie Julia.
1: Reiner 24, Uniform Delta Shannon, continue descent, flight level 100.
3: Continue descent, to flight level 100, Reiner 24, Uniform Delta.
4: Tower Rescue 5 on the main apron.
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1: Descending
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1: at Apostle,
0: Charlie, Ryanair 1, Uniform Papa, continue with Connacht 130.705, radar service is terminated, bye-bye. Shamrock 496 Shannon, hello, radar contact, and climb flight level 280.
1: Climb flight level 280, Shamrock 496.
0: Shamrock 496 Shannon, you're clear, direct to them.
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1: Yeah, sure, no problem.
0: Very much.
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2: 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Rumors that condition is
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1: Standard 1 Uniform Papa, clear for the ILS runway 26, report 5 miles.
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0: 34 Uniform Delta, request land descent.
1: Ryanair 34 Uniform Delta, roger, continue with Connex on 130.705, radar service is terminated.
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2: Good afternoon, Ryanair 24 Uniform Delta, descending flight level 100. We are 15 miles away from Hexpo, radial 088, 37 miles from Connaught VOR, and we have QNH1019.
3: Ryanair 24 Uniform Delta, Connex continue to Hexpo, straight in ILS Zulu, runway 26. Descend now 5,000 feet on the QNH1019, report localizer established.
2: Roger, descend out to 5,000 feet, QNH1019, expecting the ILS Zulu, runway 26, will report on the localizer, Ryanair 24 Uniform Delta.

0: 1, uniform Papa approaching 5 to me.
1: Runway 1, uniform Papa, surface in 230 degrees, 8 knots, runway 26, clear to land.
0: Clear to land, 26, runway 1, uniform Papa.

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1: X-Wing Golf Yankee Delta, and we're about 9 miles northwest of Sentient. Now, we've got a 10-2 Sentient on 124.405.
0: X-Wing Golf Yankee Delta, that's copy. There's one item traffic observed 3.5 miles northeast of Sentient, 1,300 feet on verified mode, Charlie.
1: Okay, copy on the traffic at 1,300 feet, X-Wing Golf Yankee Delta.
2: Ryanair 701 Shannon, continue descent to flight level 60 Shannon, transition level.
1: Down 60 Shannon, transition level 60.
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3: Copy, 1019er, airborne again, heading towards Cork University Hospital. Would you like to pass through Washington Zone? Air Corps 112.
0: Air Corps 112, Roger, do you have an estimate to the zone boundaries?
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4: Roger, 2-4, unit from Delta descent 3,000 feet, clear to ILS Zulu, runway 26, report 5 miles.
6: Set 3,000 feet, clear for the ILS Zulu, runway 26, and report 5 miles, Ryanair 2-4, unit from Delta.
2: 86 Shannon, hello radar, contact, sign flight level 240, and clear direct to Laszlo.
7: Sign flight 240, direct to Laszlo, come on, David.
6: At Ryanair 2-4 Uniform Delta, now established on the ILS Zulu, runway 26, passing 16 miles.
0: Air Corps 112, contact Waterford 129.850.
3: 129.850, Air Corps 112.

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1: Thank you very much, Runner 24, Uniform Delta.
2: 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Bye-bye.
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0: Rhino 14 Quebec Alpha Shannon, hello radar contact. Continue descent flight level 100 and clear to Tismo 1 Romeo arrival in Cork.
1: That's all 100 to go with Rhino, Rhino 1 Quebec Alpha.
2: Oscar 288, contact mill radar 122.0, good day.
1: Radar 1220, Oscar 288.
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0: Section 2-1, on lineup, just track southbound for the moment, VFR not above 2000, wind is 2209 knots, clear takeoff.
1: Clear takeoff, initially southbound, not above 2000 feet, Section 2-1.
2: Barnett 2-4 Uniform Delta, approaching 5 miles.
0: Barnett 2-4 Uniform Delta, continue approach.
2: Good to approach, Barnett 2-4 Uniform Delta.
0: Section 2-1, I'm going to track you southeast for Castle Reed. Do you have that on your map? It's about 14 miles southeast.
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3: Sierra passing, flight 114, flight 1506.
1: It's over, Section 2-1.
0: Section 2-1, roger. You can take a track track to Castle Reef at the moment, southeast.
1: Correct, Castle Reef, southeast, Section 2-1.
0: Ryanair 2-4 Uniform Delta, surface in 2209, runway 26, clear to land.
2: It's land runway 26, Ryanair 2-4 Uniform Delta.
0: Section 2-1, squawk 2622.
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0: 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Bye bye.
1: 210 degrees 7. 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

0: la terminal South 5th November 4000, squad 6613
1: 7 November, good afternoon, Shannon H101 Niner Hex Pascal. No known traffic effect, report moving ahead.
0: Finish 101 Niner, South traffic report moving ahead. Thank you.
2: Niner 24, Uniform Delta 180, when ready, backtrack for Kate Alpha, stand 1 Lima.
3: Backtrack, call for stand 1 Lima, right now, 24, Uniform Delta, thank you, sir.
2: Jackson 21, if you report, the Connacht boundary outbound for frequency change.
4: Okay, sir.
0: 3,000 feet.
1: After 64 kilos, hello, the QNH-101 Niner Hex Pascal, you remaining clear of the controlled airspace there in the Kerry sub?
0: Standing
1: Roger, remain clear of all control vehicles.
0: 04 control, Shannon
5: 5 to traffic here, Shannon 5 to 280.
6: Shannon 5 to 280, Shannon 5 to traffic here.
7: Shannon, hello, Shannon 2 for Papa, climbing flight level 150 to Dagon. Challenge 2 Alpha Papa. 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Continue climb out of 280, Challenge 2 Alpha Papa.

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0: Confirmation. Good afternoon again. Saxon 21 airborne from Island West, 2,000 feet. Bonjour, one.
1: Saxon 21 Shannon, good afternoon. Northern 2,018 hectopascal. And confirm your maximum level en route and your estimate for the Dublin FEO via V cabin.
0: Maximum altitude is 10,000 feet, and just stand by for the estimate.
2: Thank you. Requesting the latest weather report of Knock Connor Airport. Thank you.
3: 35 kilo Yankee, surface wind 200 degrees, 10 knots, runway 26 in use. Temperature plus 21 and the QNH 1019er.
2: Thank you, runway 26, QNH 1019er, runway 25 kilo Yankee.

0: 7, Maxis 2-1. Apologies, do you want to stop this boundary or the London car boundary?
1: Maxis 2-1 to Dublin boundary and your level when you're there, you're requesting. 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
0: Maxis 2-1, minute 05 for the Dublin boundary. 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
1: Section 2-1, okay, for now your altitude at your own discretion in the FIR and we'll call you back to enter control air system.
0: Actually, my discretion, but okay,
1: Section 2-1, can you go off at the moment 2652?
0: Okay, 652,
2: Section 2-1. Shamrock 1-X-3 Lima, continue climb to flight level 220.
3: Climb by level 220, Shamrock 1-X-3 Lima, and we've got weather paint up just near Revenue. Would a direct to Bilto be available at this moment? Set to Bilto, Shamrock 1, Asia Lima. We might need a heading further to the right as we made the turn, but we'll let you know, Shamrock 1, Asia Lima. Thanks.

0: Aircourt 112, hello again. Just confirm you're heading into Cork, is that correct? Aircourt 112, that's copied. There's a little bit of traffic just north of Yall at the moment, 4,000 feet. You can report approaching Yall.
1: Copy traffic and recall approaching Yall,
2: Air 44, Michael Tosh, I'm allowed to you and identify container center flight level 200.
3: Yes, I'm allowed 200, I'm 44, Michael Tosh. And good afternoon, Ryanair 4151, descending 160, I'm heading 35.
2: Ryanair 4151, I'm allowed to you, identified and continue descent to flight level 100.
3: Yes, I'm allowed 100, Ryanair 4151.
2: Blue Max 99 Bravo, descending flight level 220, inland. Blue Max 99 Bravo, channel 02, identify, continue descent to flight level 80.
3: Descent flight level 80, Blue Max 99 Bravo.
2: Shamrock 1 X-ray Lima, continue climb flight level 280.
4: Climb flight level 280, Shamrock 1 X-ray Lima.

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1: Hexville, Ryanair 4151.
2: Good afternoon, Rescue 11 with you. The Waterford controls 1500 feet en route to Bahor Point.
3: Rescue 117, good afternoon. Janicky and H1018 hectopascals and report your estimate for Bahor.
2: Rescue 118 and 1 good afternoon. Good afternoon. Good afternoon. Good afternoon. Good afternoon. Good afternoon. Good afternoon. Good afternoon. Good afternoon. Good afternoon. Good afternoon. Good afternoon. Good afternoon. Good afternoon. Good afternoon. Good afternoon. Good afternoon. Good afternoon. Good afternoon. Good afternoon. Good afternoon. Good afternoon. Good afternoon. Good afternoon. Good afternoon. Good afternoon. Good afternoon. Good afternoon. Good afternoon. Good afternoon. Good afternoon. Good afternoon. Good afternoon. Good afternoon. Good afternoon. Good afternoon. Good afternoon. Good afternoon. Good afternoon. Good afternoon. Good afternoon. Good afternoon. Good afternoon. Good afternoon. Good afternoon. Good afternoon. Good afternoon. Good afternoon. Good afternoon. Good afternoon. Good afternoon. Good afternoon. Good afternoon. Good afternoon.

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1: Heading for an approximate 1 to 0 minutes, 10 minutes.
0: Test copy, sir, thank you. No known traffic effect at the moment with us.
1: Shannon, good afternoon, 7741. We are past 3S, fly with speaker 4.5 test. We are on a cross departure out of Kerry with 8N.
2: Shannon, 741, Shannon, hello to you, and you are identified. Continue time 2, flight level 150.
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2: Ryanair 741, I'm passing 5,000 feet, clear to NJAC.
1: 5,000 feet, right there, Ryanair 741.
0: Passing 21, Shannon, we're nice in the traffic currently, just airborne from Abbey Shrewell. I believe he's on frequency, I'll call him back now, but he's in 11 miles in your 2 o'clock heading north, 2,500 feet, unverified. 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
1: 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Shannon, information, Echo Charlie, Delta Golf Mike.
0: Echo Charlie, Delta Golf Mike, Shannon, I see you there at the moment. When I see traffic, Saxon 21, currently in your 10 o'clock heading west, direction heading east, 2,000 feet, just 3 miles.
1: Copy the traffic for Echo Charlie, Delta Golf Mike, overhead Longford at the moment. 2,500 feet, we'll be conducting an ad exercise via Longford, Roscommon, Ballinasloe, and then back to Abbey Shrewell. That's the information, obviously.
0: Okay, that's traffic remain clear of controlled airspace, and that traffic now 5 miles in your 10 o'clock heading directly east.
1: Remain clear of controlled airspace, and copy traffic, and good traffic, that's off my first frequency.

0: Jackson 21, Chen.
1: Jackson
0: 21, do you want to go ahead with the aircraft at 12 o'clock? Jackson 21, that's copied, and Dublin is 5. If you can be subject to traffic, of course, there's a loud and slight 1,000, direction 10,000 feet, if you can be level 10 miles before a lap up.
1: It's level
0: 10,000
1: feet.
0: Before they get
1: the
0: water points, it's Olapo, so that's actually, let's see, about 17 miles ahead, and you'll be entering Shannon controlled airspace, so that was in flight level 100 at that point.
2: 9-0-7655, Ryanair 35 Kilo Yankee.
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0: Okay, question 21, you can tell me what level you'll make approaching Olapo when we cross over.
1: Okay.
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1: 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Thank you, back.
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3: Runner 4151, Connacht Air Afternoon, continue to Expo straight in, Isle of Sula, runway 26, no delay. And just report your Connacht radial in distance.
0: Decimal 9005.
3: Runner 4151, descent 5000 feet, QNH 1019er, report localized established.
5: Descent 5000, QNH 1019er, fully back, we started as established. May I have the last weather information, on the last data information, please?
3: Affirm, current weather, the wind is 2108. We've 10 kilometres, a few cloud at 900, some broken cloud at 3900. Temperature 21, 2.19er, and Connacht QNH, you have 1019er.
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0: Base to best known on traffic effects, report estimate course.
1: And a course for 29.
0: 29, copy the remaining clear controlled airspace on the way.
1: Can we route through the Waterford stub?
0: After 08 Quebec, as it's off to Waterford, for now you can transit to Waterford South, southerly sub, and confirm you're maintaining 2000?
1: Confirm maintaining 2000, see you. After 08 Quebec.
0: Okay, we'll advise Waterford.
2: Elgux 1 Bravo, departure for us today.
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2: Thank you very much.
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1: Equinix
4: Golf Hotel India, we are routing over position direct back to Navan. Estimate the MOA 4 boundary minutes 58. We'll ring you to negotiate with military again. Equinix Golf Hotel India, you are below the military there at the moment. R16, sorry, R16 MOA 4 is 5,000 feet. If you want to give them a call anyway, just be on the safe side, trust me on 122.0.
1: Well, that's what we'll negotiate with them, 122.0, and we'll call Hotel India. Thank you.
4: Thank you.
1: Coming today, we're running at 5 Tango Papa, descending level 220, passing 2901, and we're doing solid.
4: Ryanair 5 Tango Papa, descending the late view, identify, continue to send to my level 200.
1: And level 200, Ryanair 5 Tango Papa.

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0: Saxon 2-1, Dublin requests you to maintain your current track if possible, and you can continue as clear as required.
1: Maintain current track, continue as clear as required, Saxon 2-1.
0: AFRAM frequency is 132.38 now, bye bye.
1: 132.38,
0: sir. Saxon 2-1, my apologies, I see just 132.58.
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0: established Ryanair 4151.
1: Ryanair 4151, send 3,000 feet, cleared out at Zulu, runway 26, report 5 miles.
0: Okay, this is runway 26, call you back 5 miles, we'll find a Ryanair 4151.

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1: 64 kilo.
0: 64 kilo, just you could remind you to avoid CRA at Dune Bay.
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0: Kunigas Hotel in, get some information.

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1: Line 3 November Golf, Shannon Low to you, identify, continue to stand by level 200.
0: Stand by level 200, line 3 November Golf.

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1: 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I'm on 38 Yankee on the Avenue to Fox. I'm on altitude 5.
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0: Skyliner 4151, surface wind is 210 degrees, 6 knots, runway 26, clear to land.
1: Clear to land, runway 26, Ryanair 4151.
2: Passage 64 Kilo, that's copied, no known passage effect, remain clear, control airspace.
1: Okay, control airspace, that's

0: good evening. Richard Tango, Tango Golf Course, out of level 297, descending 230.
1: Richard Tango, Tango Golf Course, San Melo to you, identify to Derek.
0: Derek, hello. Richard Tango, Richard Golf Course.
1: Richard Tango, Tango Golf Course, we cleared now to Derek. Richard Golf Course, continue to send flight level 220.
0: Descending to stand level 220, Richard Golf Course.
2: Kennedy with Renee, Eastman, Delta Juliet, descending level 250, just over Arctic.
3: Renee, Eastman, Delta Juliet, Shannon, good day, identified continue, descend to flight level 100.
2: Descending to flight level 100, Renee, Eastman, Delta Juliet.
3: Runway 69 Kilo Foxtrot Channel, good day, identified. Is that your requested level?
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3: 69 Kilo Foxtrot Channel, climb flight level 240.
5: Runway 240. Station on the Sensitz, good from Bravo departure, flight level minus 8 squawk 5161, Ryanair 45 from America.
6: Are we back as correct?

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1: 564 Kilo.
0: 264 Kilo, just when I see traffic leaving Shannon, they're heading to Money Point. It's probably fast behind you, it's a fast moving, it's a Bravo Echo 20 and currently 2000 feet.
1: We'll get the lookout, thank you, 564 Kilo.
0: Okay, so I'm currently in your 9 o'clock heading southwest here.

0: Minor 35 Kilo Yankee, start approved with a marshaller.
1: Approved with a marshaller, 35 Kilo Yankee.

0: Channel Information, good afternoon. This is Echo India Romeo, Foxtrot with you, 2,000 feet, Bonny Point.
1: Echo India Romeo, Foxtrot Channel, good afternoon, QNH1019 hectopascal. And confirm how long is your detail?
0: Yeah, Echo India Romeo, Foxtrot, the total length of detail approximately 1 hour and 10 minutes. And we are routing to a position approximately 60 miles to the west of Loophead. And we will be, once we're clear of the Shannon CTA, we will be requesting climb into patrol air.
1: Echo India Romeo Foxtrot, that's all copy, thank you, and call back to the
0: field. Thank you very much, we'll call you ready for climb for Echo India Romeo Foxtrot, thank you.
2: Shannon, good afternoon, it's the Shamrock 119, we're climbing by level 160, direct to incorrect. Flying flight level 280, direct to Atari, Shamrock 119.
1: After 5-7 November, Shannon, returning, of course.
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1: 121, decimal 4, expressing, Victor Tango, Tango, Golf, Golf.
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1: 121, 405, Victor, Golf, Golf.
0: Ryanair 89, Delta Juliet, contact Quark approach 119, decimal 905, goodbye.
2: 119, 905, Ryanair 89, Delta Juliet, Quark approach.
0: Front.

0: Background information, they bring in a Romeo Foster clear for CTA climbing flight level 60 request to continue to climb flight level 100 on course area of operation.
1: Echo Indy Indy Romeo Foxtrot Shannon, clear to enter Shannon controlled airspace on the climb flight level 100.
0: Flight level 100 on course RCSP for the Echo Indy Indy Romeo Foxtrot. Thank you.

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0: Ryanair 69 Kilo Foxtrot, when ready, descend to flight level 60, Shannon, transition level.
1: Great, flight level 60, Ryanair 69 Kilo Foxtrot.

0: Shannon,
1: Everest 1883, descend 2300. Everest 1883, Shannon identified, descend flight level 200.
0: Level 200,
2: Everest 1883. Ryanair 35 Kilo Yankee, request taxi, please.
3: Ryanair 35 Kilo Yankee, taxi, holding point Alpha, hold short, 2-6 report ready.
2: Alpha 2-6 report ready, Ryanair 35 Kilo Yankee.

0: Romeo, Foxtrot, we have now entered controlled airspace on climb level 100, and the plan is to leave controlled airspace again via descent inbound by area of operation.
1: Romeo Fox, that's copied, you can report in it.
0: Report ready for descent for 620 Romeo Foxtrot.

0: Shannon afternoon, Shamrock 1 Golf Alpha, passing 130, clear level 160 to anchor.
1: Runway 35 Kilo Yankee, backtrack liner runway 26.
2: Backtrack liner runway 26, runway 35 Kilo Yankee.

come off 107, passing 105, climbing 160, 290 north of Dublin. Secretary, no speed, time flight level 280, come off 107.

0: 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Good day.
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0: Tower from the 991 Whiskey Uniform, may we have the last weather information, please?
1: Liner 1 Whiskey Uniform, wind 210 degrees, 11 knots, 26 for departure, temperatures plus 22 degrees, QNH is 1018.
0: For that, runway 26 with QNH 1018, Liner 1 Whiskey Uniform, thank you.
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1: Niner 45 Romeo Echo, backtrack, line up runway 26.
0: Backtrack, line up runway 26, Niner 45 Romeo Echo.

0: Manor 4-5, Romeo Echo, wind is 210 degrees, 8 knots, runway 26, clear for takeoff.
1: Clear for takeoff, runway 26, Manor 4-5, Romeo Echo.

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0: 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Detail is unfortunately complete. Weather was a lot worse than we thought. Request to climb flight level 130 on track blue point, joining control airspace in response.
1: Echo Romeo Foxtrot, roger. Identified entry control airspace on track blue 4, climbing flight level 130.
0: On track to loop or climb flower 130, clear to enter control airspace on the climb flight, going into Romeo Foxtrot.
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2: Runner 1 Whiskey Uniform, clear to Girona via the Elcox 1 Bravo, flight level 90, Cork 0533.

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1: Yeah, go ahead, 1 Whiskey Uniform.
0: Roger, cleared to Girona via the Algox 1 Bravo, flight level 90, squawk 0533.
1: To Girona via the Algox 1 Bravo, departure, flight level 90, squawk 0533, Ryanair 1 Whiskey Uniform.
0: I'll be back as correct.
1: Thanks.
2: So we're following the Algox 1 Bravo departure, and here is the scorecard then, so 5161. Mr. Botham, no speed climb, flight level 230, Ryanair 45 Romeo Echo.

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0: Personally, going to turn to the jump is 2,100 and 4,500 on the course to the
1: left. Ryanair 7 Julia, Anchor Shannon Control, hello, Sense Walk.
0: Course is 1426, going to turn to the jump.
1: Ryanair 7 Julia, Anchor identified, time unrestricted to flight level 230.
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0: 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Tipper 2 Delta arrival, descend to flight level 90.
1: Thank you, radio contact. Descend to flight level 90, 3 for the 2 Delta arrival. That's 61 Hotel.

0: So, good evening, Shamrock 832, passing flight level, sorry, passing 4,800, climbing flight level 90, direct to Zappa.
1: Shamrock 832, Shannon Control, identify direct to Bamba, climb flight level 230.
0: Direct to Bamba, climb flight level 230, Shamrock 832.

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0: Island, good evening, Run Air. Juliet, November, passing 154, climbing to 190,
1: 3 to Ryanair, Niner, Juliet, November, China Control, identify climb unrestricted to flight level 290.
0: Comes off, 290, Juliet, Niner, Juliet, November.

0: Ryanair 520 Tango, contact approach 121.405. Goodbye.
1: Roger 1405, Ryanair 520 Tango. Book up, goodbye.
2: Ten read, Ryanair 405 uniforms inbound to terminal 90.
0: Ryanair 405 uniform Shannon identified, direct to Durham, climb to flight level 230.
2: Terry Durham, climb level 230, Ryanair 405 uniform.

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1: Approach 121.405, flight 13-0 Romeo Foxtrot, have a good day, song of
0: song. Ryanair 405 uniform, climb to flight level 270.
2: Level 270, Ryanair 405 uniform.

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1: 3463 Ryanair, 405 Uniform, bye.

Good day, Ryanair. One with uniform, passing 44 for level 90 on the Elgux departure. Squawking 0533, one with uniform. Baker, climb level 230, Ryanair, one with uniform.

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1: Unrestricted, flight level 230, Blue Max 6958.

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1: Lumax 6958. Operator, hello, the 41 Whiskey Mike, we're descending flight level 240 and we're reaching backup.
0: Steiner 41 Whiskey Mike, Shannon identified, cleared Bapal 1 Romeo arrival, descend to flight level 100.
1: Descend flight level 100, Bapal 1 Romeo arrival, 41 Whiskey Mike.

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1: Ryanair 96 Golf Golf, Shannon, good evening, identified, descend flight level 200.
0: Flight level 200, Ryanair 96 Golf Golf, good evening.

0: Gemstone 42 Sierra, Shem Lake, you identified and clear to Tismo.
1: Clear to Tismo, Gemstone 42.

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1: Jensen 43 Sierra, Sandfire Level 100.
0: Sandfire Level 100, 43 Sierra.
1: Jensen 43 Sierra to Kibo.
0: Sierra to direct Kibo, Jensen 43 Sierra.
1: Jefferson 43 Sierra, this confirms your level is flight level 100.
0: Yes, flight level 100, Jefferson 43 Sierra.

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1: Flight level 170, 6 Foxhotel, 170.

0: Yep, so 43 Sierra, contact Cork approach 119 or decimal 905, see ya.
1: Over to approach 119905, just so I'm on 43 Sierra.

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1: Continue to descend to flight level 100, KLM 1127.

0: Shannon's on air, 6, Fox Hotel, 7C, is flight level 230, available for cruise.
1: Ryanair 6 Fox Hotel, time flight level 230.
0: No, flight level 230, 6 Fox Hotel.

0: down on slow helicopter November 720 Bravo, do you read?
1: November 720 Bravo, Sham information. Good evening, QNH 1019 Hector Buscov.
0: 1019 and walking 2626, just come up and the 14 has gone.
1: November 720 Bravo, that's copy. No known traffic to effect at the moment. You can report a beam mount channel.
0: Yes, beam mount channel. I'd like to make a call and write by a scarab. Is that okay?
1: Okay, firm, we'll report that tracking to approaching now on the way in.
0: Okay.

0: good evening, we're Express 184, climbing for level 190.
1: I have Express 184, send the load to you, confirm passing level.
0: 47.
1: I have Express 184, thank you, identify transfer level 2900, clear to bound up.
0: Climb for level 2900, and that is to bound up, Express 184, thank you.

0: Sierra, good evening, Transfer 11 November Bravo, this is Alex Tiger, 200 to Sydney.
1: Transfer 11 November Bravo, Shenley Lower and 5% high level 170.
0: December 11 170, Transfer 11 November Bravo.

0: Bastet 11 November Bravo, indicate their speed 250 knots.
1: 250 knots, 11 November Bravo, may we have something?
0: Bastet 11 November Bravo, not for the moment. I think I'm just jumping in about 1 to 2 minutes, and you can request that.
1: Roger, thank you.

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1: 1019, copy that. We're passing through an incident in Norfolk County, Leeds. And the estimated time on route 36 minutes, 4 VOB.
0: Air Med 02, that's copy to Northern Q and H 1018 for you, and you can report approaching the Dublin FAR venue. Hermes 02, no problem. Northern QNH 1018 hexapascal, and we'll tell Dublin you're on the way. You can report at the FIR boundary. If no comms, Dublin is 118.5.
1: That's all copied up. For 118.5, no comms, we report towards the boundary at 1018. Thank you.
0: No known traffic today.

0: 7 Charlie, you're going to direct Bravo, standing by number 9 and 0.
1: Jumping 17 Charlie, send me low to you, confirm the passing level.
0: Passing by level 0539.
1: Delta 17 Charlie, thank you, identify, continue contact level 170.
0: I've got level 170, so 17 Charlie.

0: November 720, Bravo, Shannon. Okay, your squawk for Dublin is, oh, just a guy, sorry, I'll contact Kara shortly, somebody.
1: No problem, that's right, that's right.
0: Aramed 02, Shannon, do you copy?
1: Aramed 02, go ahead.
0: Aramed 02, your squawk to Dublin 3714, and you can call them shortly.
1: 3714, we call 118.5, thank you.

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0: Roger, system up on down on that.
1: November 70 Bravo, okay, contact Tower 118.705.
0: 118.705,
2: thank you. China, Sea Ridge, runway 907, passing flight level 53, climbing flight level 90, LZ.
3: Runway 970, to China, Z Smoker, I identified, direct to Norlax, climb flight level 230.
2: Correct, Norlax, climb flight level 230, runway 907,

0: Control, good evening, we're in the 57 Papa Whiskey, tracking home with 10-9 Romeo, 2-4, passing altitude, 1800, climbing 5000.
1: Pioneer 57 Papa Whiskey, Shannon identified, direct let go, no speed restriction, time to flight level 230.
0: Stand back level 230, direct to let go with 3-speed liner, 57 Papa Whiskey.

0: Canet, and good afternoon. Shell 13 Delta Uniform, descent level 200 Burnett.
1: Airport 213 Delta Uniform Shannon, hello, at end point.
0: 13 Delta Uniform.
2: Shannon, good evening. Shamrock 723, which is to be headed to order to bypass.
1: Shamrock 723, Shannon, hello, at end flight, cleared Vassal 1 Romeo, arrival, descent to flight level 180.
2: Vassal 1 Romeo, descent to flight level 180,

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1: 119905, Shamrock 723, goodbye.
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1: London 129.380, Gemstone 17 Charlie, goodbye.

0: good evening, Runway 49, Whiskey, Golf, starting flight level 230, Niger Bamba, passing flight level 115.
1: Runway 49, Josh, and then lower the switch.

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2: X Angusta, Munich runner 883, doing center bus 4,000 feet, climbing 5,000
1: feet. Runner 883, Shannon, low, identify direct section, climb flight level 230.
2: Left turn direct section, climb 230, runner 832.
1: Ryanair 20 Delta Bravo, descend to flight level 190.
3: Descent 190, Ryanair 20 Delta Bravo.
4: Shannon, a very good evening, Jets on 48 Delta. We're flight level 140, routing LBOB. And request descent, please. Clear to enter Shannon Control Airspace on track Delta Lima 101 at descent flight level 80, Gemstone 48.

0: Steiner, 20 Delta Bravo, descend to flight level 80.
1: It's up 80, Ryan, 20 Delta Bravo.
2: Hello, Shamrock 585, descending flight level 170, excuse me.
0: Shamrock 585, Shannon, hello, identified, direct to Durham.
2: Direct Durham, Shamrock 585.

0: Gemstone 48 Delta, contact Sunny Gold Tower 129.805, radar service terminated. Bye bye.
1: Okay, contact Sunny Gold Tower now on 129.805, Gemstone 48 Delta. Goodbye.

0: Reiner 20 Delta Bravo, contact approach 121.405. Bye bye.
1: 1-1-405, Reiner 20 Delta Bravo. Bye bye.
2: Shannon, good evening, this is Rescue 115.
0: Rescue 115, information, hello, Southern QNH is 1019, let's go.
2: Yeah, 1019, we're just on battery, I've been losing up towards the Iron Island. Let me down shortly and then in went to the Galway Hospital.
0: Rescue 115, Roger, report at the island.
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0: 134.630, runner 8832.

0: Atlanta 5, 9014, two traffic flying heading 305, please enter flight level 80.
1: Heading 305 and flight level 80, Atlanta 914.

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1: 230 is a Banbao, KLM 93.

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1: 121.405, good day, thanks so much. 5914.
0: KLM 93 Charlie, climb to flight level 270.
1: 270, 90 Charlie.

0: expected climbing flight level 160, Tipper.
1: Ryanair 81 Yankee Quebec, China Control identified climbing flight level 240.
0: Climbing flight level 240, Ryanair 81 Yankee Quebec.

0: Yes, Zone 38, Julia Lima, contact Dublin 135, decimal 655,
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November 717 Hotel Sierra. November 717 Hotel Sierra, Shine Information, Nordic QNH 1018, I cross out. 1018, November 717 Hotel Sierra, VFR, Adelaide, True Region 1, and Lane 3 Region for 717. November 717 Hotel Sierra, Russia, report leaving the frequency. November 717 Hotel Sierra.

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1: CBS 249, Shannon, hello, identified report, reaching flight level 170.
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0: Lieutenant, good evening, this is Shamrock 3 Yankee Romeo, we're descending cloud, Shamrock 3 Super.
1: Shamrock 3 Yankee Romeo, Shannon, good evening, identify direct to direct, descend the flight level 80.
0: 10-5-8-0, direct to direct, Shamrock 3 Yankee Romeo.

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0: Thanks,

0: Postman 1 Tango Quebec, Tango Control, identified time for flight level 230.
1: 320, climbing
0: Postman 1 Tango Quebec. Postman 1 Tango Quebec, negative, climb flight level 230.
1: Climbing 230, Postman 1 Tango Quebec.

0: Hi, good afternoon, Ryanair 21 Papa Charlie, 3.8490, Sobbing to departure.
1: Ryanair 21 Papa Charlie, Shannon Control, identify direct to Lasno, signed to flight level 300.
0: Flight level 300 to Lasno, Ryanair 21 Papa Charlie.

0: Rescue 115.
1: Rescue 115, yeah, we're just airborne against the hospital, 6,000 for now, and activating the hospital in 10 minutes.
0: Rescue 115, Roger, you can report at the hospital, there is one item of traffic observed 5 miles south of Galway Airport, 2,000 feet on verified tracking north.
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0: 1 Tango Quebec, direct to Liffey, climb to flight level 270.
1: That is to Liffey, and then from flight level, say again, sorry.
0: Flight level 270.
1: Flight level 270, landing, 1 Tango Quebec.

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1: 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Currently, Bellcourt 6 Jet Ranger, exploded on the Gaul. Current location is Ballymore, tracking to it for a place of flight in Ballybarry. Just requesting information on Knock Zone, is it active?
0: Victor Hotel Alpha 8 Charlie, Connex are closed, sub and CTR are Class G.
1: Class G, copy. I just want to transition to launch here to play the plane in Salivari near Castlebar. Appreciate the information, thank you.
0: No worries.

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1: Minor 34 Lima Mike, channel control, identify direct to Sovic, cleared Sovic, 1 Romeo, arrival, descend to flight level 100.
0: Direct to Sovic, 1 Romeo, descend to level 100, runner 34 Lima Mike.

0: Niner 3-1 uniform Zulu Pilot 16.6 climbing 190 B.
1: Niner 3-1 uniform Zulu Shannon Control identified climb unrestricted to flight level 290.
0: Unrestricted climb flight level 290, Niner 3-1 uniform Zulu.

0: Shannon Control, Ryanair 80.0, good evening, flight 76, final level 150 and to engine.
1: Ryanair 80.0, Shannon Control, identify climb flight level 210.
0: Climb flight level 210, Ryanair 80.0.
1: Four good evening, next flight 7, November, French Post 9, November, Shannon Control, identify climb flight level 230.
2: Good evening, Ryanair 69 Extra Tango, descending flight level 220 direct to Tibet.
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0: Ryanair 69 X-ray Tango, descend to flight level 80.
1: Descend to flight level 80, Ryanair 69 X-ray.
0: Ryanair 80 Fox Air Golf, climb to flight level 270.
2: Ryanair
0: 80 Fox Air Golf, flight level 270.
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0: Ryanair 34 Lima, Mike, contact Cork approach 119.905. 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

0: French Post 9, November, November, when ready, descend to flight cover 170.
1: Authority, descend to cover 170, descend to 9 November, November.
0: Ryanair 69X3 Tango, contact approach 121.405, goodbye.
1: 121.405, Ryanair 69X3 Tango, contact approach 121.405, goodbye. 121.405, Ryanair 69X3 Tango, contact approach 121.405, goodbye.

0: 7, good evening, Shama 70, Papa, you're passing 6 for flight of Landerville.
1: Shama 70, Papa, Shana Control, identified, direct to Evren, time for flight level 230.
0: Time for flight level 230 to Evren, Shama 70, Papa.

0: Force 9, November, November. Report your cleared levels to Dublin, 135.655. The way.
1: 65 is fine, 655 is not level, but hang on, we're done with that.

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1: Rescue 115, information, hello.
0: Rescue 15, we're just airborne from the hospital there. We're level 3,000 feet now on QNH 1019er. We're squawking 2614, we can direct Shannon. I would like to just route direct Roger for ILS runway 24.
1: Rescue 115, that's copy, we'll pass the details to approach.
0: Rescue 15.

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1: Reach 312, identify cleared, Pickle, then Cougar.
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0: Shannon, good evening, Gap Charlie 125, 142 Pepin, landing flight level 230.
1: Approach 1325, Shannon Charlie, good evening to you. Continue climb up 270 and confirm passing level.
0: Continue climb flight level 270, passing now flight level 225.
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2: Send information, Hero Maiden 02.
1: Hero Maiden 02, information, good evening, Northern QNH is 1018 Hector Hotel.
2: Southern QNH 101, is this issue handover from government information and they're swapping 2633 en route non priority to Sligo with the ETA Sligo of 2037.
1: 2037 is copied for Sligo, no known traffic effects next to port 20 miles from Sligo.
2: Was that report 30 or 20?
1: 20.
2: 20, copy, here on 02.
1: FedEx 7, Shannon Troll, good evening, identified, here to Agori.

0: Niner 67 Delta Lima, contact Cork Approach 119er, Decimal 905. Bye bye.
1: Cork Approach 119er, Decimal 905, Niner 67 Delta Lima.
2: Sounding good evening, Seabird 183, heavy, flight level 360.
0: Seabird 183, Shot Control, good evening, identified, secure to Resnor.
2: Yeah, Resnor, thank you, Seabird 183.

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1: Yeah, just wondering if you could get an update on the weather from Sligo.
0: Yes, number.
2: Good evening. On a 576 Papa, descending to level 200, good time.
0: On a 576 Papa, good evening, that's by descent 5080.
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Sierra 2 information. Airman Sierra 2, okay, wind 280 degrees, 4 knots, visibility 8 kilometers, showers in the vicinity, clouds view 800 feet, broken 1,400 feet.

0: Ryanair 576, Tottenham to Channel Approach, 121.405, goodbye.
1: 121.405, 25.6, Tottenham Approach.

0: 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Goodbye.
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1: Not at 2109, France 6722.
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1: Air France 012, shouting control, good evening, identify clear to Resno.
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2: Lieutenant, good evening, Shamak 388, 2700 feet, time at 5000 feet, altitude 3 Bravo.
1: Shamak 388, good evening, identify clear to NJAC, time unrestricted, level 230.

0: Control, good evening, Jester Malta, 450, level 410 inbound heavy. Jester Malta, 450, good evening, identified next to 430 for your shaman level.
1: Copy that, we have received our shaman clearance to maintain the level 400 at Nevin. Right now we're maintaining 410.
0: Roger, let's copy to maintain flight with 410 for 420 ready for Laura.
1: Call you back when ready for Laura, Jester Malta, 450.
0: Tarmac 388, continue climbing to flight with 2900.

0: G'day, Alpine 36 direct tango. We are climbing flight level 290 out of distance here.
1: Alpine 36 direct tango, Shannon Control, good evening, identified. Climb flight level 310, confirm requested level.
0: Climb flight level 310, request 390, bound Baker, Alpine 36 direct tango.
1: Roger, we'll advise on higher.

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1: Air France 6732, ready to climb at 340.
0: Air France 6732, thank you. Climbing to flight level 340.
1: Climbing 340, Air France 6732.
2: Shannon Connie, 264, flight level 320.
0: Connie 264, Shannon Connie, good evening. Identify clear to 2 Pickles.
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0: Thank you, loud and clear. Ryanair 7 Sierra Whiskey, confirm passing levels.
2: Passing level 81.
0: Ryanair 7 Sierra Whiskey, thank you, that checks. Continue climb to flight level 330.
2: Continue to flight level 330, Ryanair 7 Sierra Whiskey.

0: Santa FedEx 1, flight level 340.
1: FedEx 1 Charlie Four, good evening. I identified that you have a restriction to cross the Gori time 2108 or after.
0: Copy that, Gori 2108 or after.
1: Runway 6431, descent 2-5-0.
2: 2-1-0, 6-1-0.

0: Good evening, confirm squawk.
1: November 19er Victor Victor, squawk 3601.
0: November 19er Victor Victor identified, cleared from Mallet to Asgard.
1: Cleared from Mallet to Asgard, November 19er Victor Victor.

0: Canada November 1, Niner Victor Victor. Confirm direct Oscar after Malice.
1: For Malice first, then Oscar.

0: Tango Romeo, Shining Shore, good evening. Is there the passing level?
1: Passing
0: inside,
1: 165.
0: Runway Tango Romeo is identified, clear to Banda, time unrestricted, flexible 330.
1: Tango Romeo, 330, please, that is the bump, I ride a Tango Romeo.

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0: Niner 6431, contact approach, 121.4, right?
1: 121.4, right, 641.
0: Actually, sorry, I forgot already. 121.405.

0: Front 6732 approaching Pickles, all Shamik HF 4651, the radar service terminates. Goodbye. Air Front 6732.
1: 6732,
0: go ahead, sir. Roger, approaching Pickles, all Shamik HF 4651, and the radar service terminates. Goodbye.
1: 641, thank you to you, 4651, sir.
0: I don't want to keep up. I'll see you. Thank you. Identical. I don't want to keep up. Direct 200.
1: Direct 200.
0: FedEx 1 approaching a goal. 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Goodbye.
1: 4651. Good
0: day, sir. All the best.
1: Good evening, Ryan 7 Junior Bravo, flight number 3808,
0: Bravo, hello, thank you, identified.

0: Shannon, November 1, Snyder Baker Victor. Time for a question?
1: Of course, go ahead.
0: Our buyout flight plan is from Asgard direct to the airport. We expect one of the arrivals.
1: Somewhere.

0: And number one is Victor. Victor, you can expect the Oscar for Lima arrival.
1: Oscar for Lima, 19er Victor.

0: question. Good evening, Coast Guard 115. Good evening.
1: 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Good evening to you. 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
0: 1019, reach down the SQ from Loophead. See working just north of Brandon area.
1: Prepare down, copy. Thank you. There's nothing to affect. Report on the coast, please.

0: Banana Rhino 80 Echo Alpha Papa Yankee 2100 South 5000 on a runway heading.
1: Runway Echo Alpha, I don't know if you think you identified on departure, continue the climb to flight level 230, left turn direct NJX, 3 speed.
0: Flight level 230, 3 speed direct NJX, with the left hand runway 80 Echo Alpha.

0: afternoon, very good evening, Ryan 818, picture of flight level 43, 7901 to Baker.
1: Ryan 818, Victor LSU, thank you. I identified and directed to Bamba, climb to flight level 230.
0: Flight level 230, and please say again the waypoint, Ryan 818, picture.
1: Ryan 818, Victor, clear to Bamba.
0: Victor Bamba, Ryan 818, picture.
1: Runway 18, Victor, continue to climb to flight level 270.
0: Continue climb level 270, Runway 818.
1: Runway 80, Echo Alpha, continue to climb to flight level 310.
0: Alpha 310, Runway 80, Echo Alpha.

0: Continue descent to flight level 100.
1: Descent level 100, 小杰。

0: cool.
1: Yes, sir. We got a TPDL T956 was invalid.
0: Okay, it was a HF assignment. HF 4651, I'd take over. Ion radar service terminates. Fine.
1: Okay, HF 4651, radar service is fine.

0: November 19 Victor Victor, request lower is able.
1: 19 Victor Victor, Roger, descend to flight level 170, cross Oscar 230 or below, please.
0: Descend flight level 170, cross Oscar, flight level 230 or below, 19 Victor Victor.
1: Roger, 25 Bravo, it was a HF assignment of at Resno. Call them please on 4651, the radar service terminates, all of them.
0: We've got 4651, we have no response on
1: the I do indeed, they're using a VHF secondary there of 124.175.
0: 124.175, secondary.

0: Radar 3 off whiskey, you're right. Yeah.
1: Radar 3 off whiskey, Roger. Descends 25 level 250.
0: Oh, 250. Okay.

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0: 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Set a 1031 to send a cloud over 200 on the last top mode.
1: Set 1031 lets you think you identify you are clear Diva for one Romeo arrival. Continue descent to flight level 100.
0: Set final level 100, top mode 1 Romeo, get on 1031.

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1: 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KLM 1131, ready to give off?
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1: Yankee, hello, thank you, identify.
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1: 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Thank you. Identifying direct bound by climb to level 250.
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0: stop that closer to Yankee River Center. 714 Yankee, Roger, descend to flight level 210.
1: Descend level 210, stop that closer to Yankee River Center.
0: Bravo, descend to flight level 250.
1: That's flight level 250, 847 Alpha Bravo.

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1: ABC 350 Bravo identified, thank you, and descent to flight level 250. Okay, easy trade whiskey Bravo, that was carrier only. If that was you, descend to flight level 250.
0: Okay, sir. Descending flight level 250, easy 38 whiskey Bravo.
1: Thank you, I have it.

0: 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Airline 758, maintain terminal 430 to the
1: Airline 758, thank you, United States.

0: Monaco, Tamarack 833, standing by level 200, direct to Gotham.
1: Tamarack 833, hello, thank you, identified. You're here, Gotham 1 Romeo arrival, descend to flight level 100.
0: Gotham 1 Romeo arrival, descend to flight level 100, Tamarack 833.

0: 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Just before you go, you can retract to Gibal. Good evening.
1: Just Gibal, and of course, 119.905, Tamarack 833, bye now.
0: Mike 624, thank you. Identified and descend to flight level 250.
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1: 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Fairline, 75.

0: Sir, line 758, crossing Redmond, call Charlie KHF 4651. Radar service terminates. Goodbye.
1: Crossing
0: Redmond, over to Charlie 4651. Okay, then send something. Goodbye, sir. You know? Ryanair 1A to Lupapa, descent 2 flight level 330.
1: Descent flight level 330, Ryanair 1A to Lupapa.
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1: So 1019, I will adjust. 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
1: Truckman 35, good evening, identify here to Vapa 1 Romeo, descend to flight level 100.
0: Descend flight level 100, Vapa 1 Romeo, shall I come to that?
1: Speed of transition, please. 250 knots for that.
0: 50 knots transition,
1: Ryanair 9826, contact Coco Poach, 119.905. Bye bye.
0: 9905,
1: 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Bye bye.
0: 1291, what's good, bye.

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1: Easy, C taking from Alpha, I don't see you, thank you, I did. Flight and descent 25 level 250.
0: Descent level 252, 680.

0: Radar JD, clear next line 660 Yankee, flight level 360, Capri.
1: This is Puma, 963 Yankee, LSU, thank you, I have to fly.

0: Gustav 115. Yeah, thank you.
1: Gustav 115, thank you. Contact approach control on the 4405. Good evening.
0: 1405. Gustav 115.
1: Blanks 966, thank you. Request descent. Blanks 966, thank you. Roger, descent 25 level 250.
0: Descent, flight level 250.

0: sorry, man. It's a brother.
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0: I was just wondering if you had the traffic to the city and stuff issues that we can expect to be restriction at Sunday, if I can.
1: Sunday, please.

0: 5-9 Hotel Bravo, Scottish advised that to stay firm as you can't expect the tons of restrictions.
1: Oh, well, thank you for asking.
0: No problem.

0: leaving on 16,000 meters. I'm just like up 316-200 inbound. Get on.
1: Roll this up a zero, good evening to you, thank you, identified. And continue descent to flight level 140.
0: Yeah, descent to flight level 140.

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1: Tracker Mike Tango, I don't see, thank you, identified and descent 25 level 250.
0: Descent level 250, 9 Mike Tango.

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0: Fox Mike, Roger, descend to Fox level 330, level prior to both of them, please.
1: That's our 330 level, I suppose, base, sound at 1.

0: Shannon, good evening. 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
1: Sending now, flight level 330, Tennis 4 Delta.
0: And Ryanair 40 Juliet X-ray, I'll let you think you identify your VAPO 1 Romeo arrival, descends to flight level 100.
2: VAPO 1 Romeo arrival, descends to flight level 100, Ryanair 40 Juliet X-ray.

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0: Sorry, 8052, maybe level 2020 with you. Sorry, 052, we're about to hear. Thank you, report next to Atari.

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0: 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We are at record 1.
1: Runner 236 Victor Shannon, good evening. 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

0: 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You can report the heading and mass restrictions in Scottish there now, 129.1, good night.
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0: 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Line 411, name is Lieutenant Feather 200 to Tipper.
1: 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Continue descent to flight level 120.
0: 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And descent up direct to Kilo.

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0: the
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1: Level by Paul. Okay. 330,